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Argentina 1, Switzerland 0, Mark Alista, Gwononanya Gono, live our TikTok, Junior Star Boy, Red Junior Angel, 96-1, Isman Kitten, Bongarian Sobeko, Adjani Bia Pebia, Isman Kitten, Jawasqua Traffic Light Stadium. Minkam Fanado from 0265 707070. Oman number no. Game more Demi Martinez. We're Piabonida Tum. 15 minutes in ye. Argentina 1. Julian Farasena Kanja Ibona Frenim. Prince of Sassy Star, you are too much. Nana to say hello. Good morning. I'm from Osino, Starboy. Let me see you one day. Mate, Bonabedi, Molina, beautiful control, sensational return, Pian Bonatona Surabi. Ricardo, what did you guess? Now, Jabodomo, Messi, now, Bosumuru, Naswatiato. Cheme, say good job, bro. Bonababedi, Briu, Imboru, Jabonato. Dan Ndoyi, Ebikan Dan Ndoyi. Now, Guadri go to Dan Ndoyi. Ndoyi, Formalo Bologna, Osina Kai Adama, Nottingham Forest. I really love your energy. From Apostle Faustina, another by. Keep it up, Starboy, keep it up. Masaro Junior said, good morning, Star. Manji Mofaya. Bonabedi Switzerland, Guamu Piapia, Wijabonato, Guanaco, Imporo, Wajam, Zakaria, Nasoma Kanasim, Paul, Enzo, Bucha, this is Enzo, lovely play, Molina, Batu, Cristian Romero, Molina, Paul, Chi, get a part of him. Future, say, keep the fire, Benafel, good boy, was a good job. Mepa mumese chisine so mamunshro ejani nyami yepa bebia obia obia na obia tie comment no mehu Argentina president of stadium bono ankoso gone piapia we jabon mu 17 minutes Argentina 1 Switzerland 0 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Now, what am I shooting at Vares? But to Pusumburu, Messi de Babio, Monsonio, Nadam Fuo, Dirko Paul, Woman Septi, Omagie, Messa Corasro, Bonababedi, Cristian Romero, Waturbuase, Wajabon Tatam Sulama Molina, Molina de Mamo Dirko Paul, Wasa Savin Jesse, what am I Quati Romero, but to Macalista, but to Amy Martinez. Orama Tagla Fico, Fico Urbana, come on, Alvarez, Paul, Enzo, beautiful long Satyawan, Molina, lovely play, Romero, Martinez, Tagla Fico, Batu Emi Martinez. We done 18 minutes into the game. Argentina 1, Switzerland 0, game 1, Piabon and Atum, Mounsa Tibriso, Wapim, Bonaparte.

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ha ha ha fantastic I really love your spirit Chairman Mission Original was a 3-2 against Argentina Abraham Osewusu Murphy Argentina 3 Switzerland 0 from Brekum greetings to all CIT personnel Murphy 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Game Remorse and now Mati Lukuma say 3-1. Lukuma 3-1 at Tiawai. Gwensu Sebe 2-2. Francis Samuel Kwao. Argentina 3 Switzerland 1. John Rich SM Fire. Prince Fosu say good morning. We are for Bao Fosu. Say good morning, Starboy. Jatua Jumadena Sode Amamo 22 minutes EBC 3-1 EBC 2-1 EBC 2-0 Ayasemo Kwejo Foreigner Say Mofaya Nature GH Say Good Morning Mumese Jininina Meri Dimamo Medaw Bia Say Mwamu Shame Life For TikTok Nyaminshiro Bia Samundaye Nama Bia Mamutie Ghana's Number 1 Radio station, Yako hydration break. Yako hydration break. And this Yako hydration breaker. Jamfa Nasenema property. Nasa Sese. Omo Anton building. A available or a Josu business. Na Niatia Nasa. A big warehouse pa. 3 brought for land and of a BBR document BBR account. Me say, a Josu Bessiasi. Friend number 0209 says for 4611. 0209 says for 4611. The patronage 10 say, Dr. Lawson, why are you many in or the Lawson Dilemma Capsule Sabajasso. Lawson Locker, Lawson.
and bar mixer. Ninre Nure Bajuma. Doctor Lawson. Whatever Jasu. Jeffrey Press Computers. Ni atianiye computer ni nyina o jaso ni nyina Jeffrey Press Computers computer popapa fie no no na ni atianu se bonri enso be koma so e Jeffrey Press Computers bonu projector computer CCTV network television Bantaman Street near GNTC Surety House Fin 0244-0262-03. Mipacho, Sita Restaurant, Tekao. Acheko, Into FM, NA Opposite. Amuzu, Air Food. Sa, Nkuwe, Fabi, Fautri, Mupape, Befukama. 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Kedu, Gas and Oven. Sesema, the Gas and Nyama. Gas stove, gas oven, sisimai, kedu, Polovia Ventures, Brabatu, Jesse, Manapel, fast food at Janino, Shawamara, woman in a tete, Nana, come here to say good morning, we say a friend to Poncha TV, was a good morning fire, we say Amsa, 3-0 Argentina, was a good morning, thanks for your good work, Luke Mansa, 3-1 against Switzerland, Argentina win. Abraham say, Gentino win from Amati Barre. And Abraham Dene Dianabaya. Kuma Elliott say 3-1 for Argentina. John Asiedu. Lampa say more fire. We say, please. I want to buy you for new station. Oh, Mati, why? Well, we say, good morning. Shotino say more fire. Messages say, no. Woma Banti Atuaso. 26 minutes. Argentina 1. Switzerland 0. Bebia Obia. Stampo Junior Nekajaro. Bonabere Gana Zarka. Wajabona Subona Kakova Tilko de Po. Bonnet True. Stampo Nia Kwasimin Kawa. Nana Bwatua. Ricardo Rodriguez. Anababa Tubono. Osuna Karma Rio Batis, our Spanish Lali Karim, our Benito Vira Maria, Woman Stadium, Bonabedi Molina, Webium Nico Vari, Wejangono Sapiamanato, Denis Zakaria, Orebono Kache, Nico Vari, Nico, Oremagani Zaka, Zaka Piamano, Bonabedi, Gibrixo, Denis Zakaria, Webiamo, Nasurabi, Bucha. 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Our Kansas City Stadium, United States of America. 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And I'm Vinicius. And now I order. Munyamu US. Bonababediachi. Amy Martinez. Regina Bonoso. 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Susukama Samse, don't worry, you can see Ayate.
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Bonabedi Amy Martinez, 29 minutes. Okay. 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And he no wonder because kwesi min corner summer trap picture and yeah one was say don't echo UK. 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Bonun say bonababedi nikavari ganishaka zakanie piabanato one alpha bonabedi remove ferra farad bonasai nikavari wachibono now ganishaka zaka boom formerly of Asra wafriki pass intelligent one to Darren Doy enjoy what you go but enjoy nasubana tase true. Argentina to the tier, Switzerland. Jabot 30 minutes. Argentina 1, Switzerland 0. Now, Bonikita Nasurabi. Listen to Martinez. Where you born about Tico Paul? McAllister. Now, what a Bonakakama. Enzo. Leandro Daniel Parantes to Tagliafico. Tagliafico. What Jabona Queche? Martinez. But to go keep a Miller Martinez. On the point of Comenzo, Quati Romero, Molina, Maxi, Molina. Now, Paul, but to Molina, but to McAllister, Nasrabi, Danny Doy, Way Bonapier, Bonensaye, Danny Doy, Dan, Indoy, Levin Jesse, Switzerland, Imporo. What a save! Molina, Moise Coti Romero, lovely defender, lovely tenant. Paul, Danny Doy, my goodness. And Dr. Tony has a good job. PJ's a star boy. Branier, I don't reply, Abraham Osense Morfire. Gentle Jumadianoso. USA. Anna Jumadiano Koso. Watch you live from Columbus. Paukasi. Pascal say good morning, Mofire. Okuno Emua Day. Na Nyatianese Jupiter Achievers and Dinner 9 hours. Best commentator national. Se say Miana Militin Timonto Mamena Mirinia Baro. Watching live from Koferdia. Juman Paul and what team is setting a bye. Jet Wasso, 32 minutes. Danny Doy, what do you say? Zaka, what did he go? Ricardo, what did he get to Manora Kanji? Manora Kanji, Nico Vari, Argentina leading 1-0. Nico Vari, Piamonato, Denis Zakaria, what you want to tell so now. Tibiri saw 15 jerseys saw Wopiapia with 10:33 minutes. Argentina leading by a long goal. Alexis McAllister. Bono, we say you are doing a great job, bro. Pakasi from Columbus, US. Wow, thank you, Pam. Enjoy it here. Eagles mind. And a team at Setinaba, Manora Kanji, done. Zaka, pass, done. Corner kick.
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0: 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Ewa abriti mamu. Iti ayano wa chem chem rafunu za yes. Ghana ni na tujano. Bono aye free kick. Mousa Fabien Ejamanachi. Fabien Susanan. What a save. Senior goalkeeper. Emiliano Debu Martinez. Now Akanji Obafami. Bantu Grigo Kobel. Kobel ni 35 minutes inside. First half. As we speak. Gentina Lady Malenko. Makari Sanese. Ama Susan Intimente, Stan Boy Junior ne Piajano, Senior Mai Kosiminka, Anna Senior Mai, Aye Nana Boati Omutamachi Masa, Nana Kofi Sikaja, Nana Long Time, Say Star Juan Life at Armed International Portmore Fire, Bishbon say good morning, Wilson say boss you duo. Long time star boy, I hope you are doing well. DJ Power in it. New Adibiase. Jet one to my name is Sodemamo. What to cross to nobody and feel Bonnie go kick. Nana Juman say you do all. Keep it up, star boy. And it check you rough. Where's to say good mind boss? Me Pacho, I am live our TikTok junior star boy. Monse Murat Yakin coach for Susan and Yabre. Junior star boy on TikTok. Say, mommy, like and a comment. Say, like and a comment. Mwamuta Sunina Yado Beyonce. 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Da Sanre Dianono, Yaramasipa, Stamford City Pop and Night. Pony Mwanshe, 37 minutes, and a Argentina, the Sky Bruce won. Suxalan Entimente Kano, Suxalan Yomu Press, I woke up at Quatafana, or my idea, Drea Quatafana. No, Bona Mamedi, Jibirik Sau, Adamantes, Dennis Zakaria, Zakaria Nye, Gwache, Nikovari de Monaco, Mente Nikovari de Marimo Ferra, Batu Nikovari, Nikovari, Nikovari, Nikovari, beautiful long certain pass to Dan Ndoi, Nasubanata se true. Bono ye true. 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Game ni mwa se mwa ding. 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Joel Molina, Gwatubono ili achirem, Gwache, Maxi, Nasuru Fise, Foutro, Gwantun Chenye. UBC, Omanita, Pankrono, as Argentina over 2.5. Bono Ense, we done 38 minutes. Your next commentary will be here, okay? Mate boss. Dan, sorry. Na my papa na wanyi. What's your next commentary? Baba, no. No. Next up, papa, then you have to say, because I'm a sponsor. Because, sister, I really love your commentary. Your voice is super. Dan, sorry. Nitya, no, no. Papa, nami shirao. Nami Enshra, Papa Ye, Papa, Papa, Papa. Shantua, Chumariano, Sodia Mamo. Jabon, 39 minutes, Muanye. Argentina, 1-0. mais c'est Jupiter Achievers Dinner Awards Night. Niatia and say Womu unnominated me as best sports commentator of the year. Menya nomination na ambatone kosume patone atiye aye talent. 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But me jiminya midi. 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
1: Asa, the year 2022. Asa until we jimina meje.
0: Yes.
1: Aye, amount for the aroma. By voting.
0: Yes.
1: Ena, medeje ye.
0: It is amount to a intimi
1: wini. Enti se ufili se star boy peso wa jia. Message in adorso.
0: Yes.
1: I say cash out.
0: Yes.
1: Message no.
0: Adorso.
1: What I say?
0: Obuana obe win na obe si.
1: Obiani mi se utuja.
0: Yes.
1: A bas sports presentation.
0: Yes.
1: Commentary. Sports mu all angles biano oyade.
0: Yes.
1: Enti adu se se ebo abaso. Ne u se crown abedu u se ma. Enye long message biya.
0: Debi debi.
1: Eh cash out.
0: Yes.
1: Se onu banda phone so.
0: Ah daso.
1: Ah do se
0: biya. Last number 89.
1: 89 ebeba.
0: Ebeba.
1: Meme de na man phone send me a mia.
0: Momo name you call Lord Owusu from Pon.
1: What I say? Me no quality na kwaje o National Theater.
0: Wo me ya we pa.
1: Hmm. Nti nya cash out.
0: Yeah, momo from.
1: Message ni de.
0: That ceremony is
1: okay. Encouragement.
0: Oh yes.
1: But de be hia pa ma encouragement let me dimu.
0: Yeah.
1: I a crown.
0: Yes.
1: Nti wo encourage ni pa na. Try the most or ultimate no nse betimi aka.
0: Yeah.
1: Nti ultimate na de ade a. Esika.
0: Yes.
1: Marondo by voting. Every award should be across the West Biano by voting.
0: Yes, yes, yes.
1: Ghana Music Award by voting.
0: Yes.
1: And the be a voting come piano in Babusika.
0: And it's true.
1: What I say?
0: Yes.
1: And energy now, we see we used to know a bare waste. Why have you put here too? What's your condition? Must be put too?
0: Eh?
1: They say Ghana, I bought one for the two.
0: Still cry a two, Jan.
1: Oh Ghana.
0: Oh Ghana.
1: But they be all US the advance are their chance.
0: Yeah.
1: But you come there, how much? I will see the part at that chair. When you never saw go on, so seven by four. And so, unquote to a gentleman away. And T, number on the screen also.
0: Yeah.
1: That's number 89. What I
0: said. Mom said, Dan, sorry, be some say, commerce number first of all, so on your mom.
1: Oh, there, onion the mom.
0: Onion the mom.
1: Go on my processor, what you say, no?
0: Yeah.
1: The last time I met Jamie, me award, no. I'm not for sending my mom, and I'm not for sending
0: okay.
1: Because possessor, or what star, one, a boy, my ewa. And I to be tuna, because you'll be and you say, oh, this kind of send the war, one, personally, or but to a man who not what him down in it, I warden. And to me, and you're very simple.
0: At the boss, I mean, Sapa,
1: Sapa Pepper.
0: I won't do now, Casiminka, and so, and no,
1: my dear, I'm not feeling
0: why I say,
1: the rest of
0: the
1: community
0: here. Who could
1: not yes, who could not share theater, a crown honoma. Now, who much to yes, atmosphere, no coming pain for stars.
0: A cuckoo damp.
1: May I want me to say, Kwasiminka, presenter of the year. Na me timu, na me kwakwa jail to me, sir. Me buy no crampon, mea, our castle could be said,
0: yeah,
1: a cemetery to me yet more.
0: And then a crate.
1: What I say,
0: yes,
1: it's not easy. What I say, and you know, among young what,
0: yeah,
1: say, be able to me at you.
0: Dance, sorry, no, say, number watching. What's the mission in the man of
1: time? Radio, radio, you know. Oh, Kwasiminka, now you're more in for Angel FM.
0: Yeah.
1: I didn't have to achieve we are. So, not made the number here to market. No,
0: Debbie.
1: I saw your achievement to be.
0: And a crate.
1: Now, the be do CV.
0: And a crate.
1: They said, Miss CV be an issue. We said, Kwasiminka, the year 2022, made the Angel FM.
0: Yeah. Yes.
1: And he said, and your name, Adam, I said, be a me, BBC, CNN, made the Koso, major award this year. I know very fast one at the hall.
0: Yes.
1: At the Gogo, at the Baby.
0: Matibos.
1: And you know, I want more. Let me achieve with me. Oh, radio room.
0: Mati.
1: Seven material to say a car assass enough. But award and say enough.
0: Okay.
1: I bet you have was all. At least, Angel FM, mini award.
0: Mati boss.
1: Into a mona moa.
0: I mean, Sharpa senior. And that's our no say, Obama bear comment to yourself, Boise. Puyance off Dunqua Wood. Yadin.
1: Oh, Boise, they say good or
0: high. And a Mubarak or Council former brass stars player. Was say more for a stable, I'll vote for you.
1: Mubarak,
0: Mubarak Wakansu.
1: Dallas, I said, one is a dollar. Will you $100 crown part? Baby,
0: I say, oh, Marty, senior man, Kwasiminka, the award winner, I'll follow you, big bro, for a long time. Matada, sorry. We say, I'll vote for you. And we say, you have now my favorite character. That's how I'm sure. Say me any favorite character. And yes, they say, open the case about me at you, sir. Shut to us over there, Mamu. We say, keep the fire, Ben, my hero. I'm watching right from Lome. Nessa Togo, no. Aye. Yes, Efa. Togo for Efa. King Solomon say more fire. We say, stop a long time. See you. Brag Ben. Because he was there.
1: Togo, they are French. You
0: Togo.
1: Ah.
0: So, French. So can we answer how?
1: Oh, but French in the dominant too.
0: And you know, and you can say bonjour.
1: Oh, bon.
0: Okay, bonjour. Bonjour Togo, bonjour.
1: Sa.
0: Bonjour Abidjan.
1: Aha.
0: Bonjour Mali.
1: Sa.
0: Bonjour Senegal.
1: Benin
0: Munina. Benin Munina, bonjour. Because even got the milk of French. Turn and even catch us for Swahim.
1: Swahim.
0: Swahim. Swahim.
1: Sa.
0: Nay, 20 minutes, and so dear mamma. Me boss Kasiminka, Uber Kumizimu. Now, as we speak, you're from a junior standpoint. The sports commander, one general start time. Alonso and a Patin Kasiminka. Minomune did you mano, or more poma chimpan for we? Kasida sang much be a manano. Ubibi Samse, amount to the essay. And I'm saying any amount. And if you are coming, we are. Debbie. Yeah. Yes.
1: What?
0: Yes.
1: Nipan is that 10 years, Nepe?
0: Debbie.
1: Aha. And to the officer who are debating you, and I will send it. Then the panel should have to man home. Maybe the victim is sending me, oh, I'm going to see you. My jet. Obit me sending me 1,000. Everything send me 10 cities. Ninano, a crack, and a bomb.
0: Yeah.
1: Aha. If you can be a doubt for Subiano,
0: and now they are
1: the budget, not what Tomano. And if you are cool,
0: yeah,
1: with the chamber.
0: Cassio, Cassi. Ah, when you say Star Boy Junior, big ups. Tianco miss you a lot. You have our support everywhere you go. Ah, tell me, coach, you are going for me, you might.
1: Yeah,
0: yes, Central Region. So, okay.
1: Okay. Dobeke bia wote.
0: Ai, wo wi o wa ya ni.
1: What I say, man, it me so a ho no ma na doctor wa sere kakra. Aha. Otimi sere a doctor. Do one dey ono oti radio ni pa.
0: Okay. We are your in pa chemu nkum. Starboy mo fire is me coach Miller. My birthday is coming oh coach Mate. Bo amai. More than 200 supporters are here watching and listening to your commentary. Dasari, that's an pop one. Do muti o. Dasari, me ni komo because we so pass every comment o.
1: Sape pepe.
0: Na me ni perform kasa.
1: What you say?
0: Game two jack. Kwesi me kamu ni na baba.
1: Why?
0: Iti frame. Una wadaru mo penny wadi. Minya ona mali en kasa. Jetu an chumari no so di amamo. Simana ya pomu miensa kaba kwenche. Game conference time yada buffon unse me tuja. Bono Amabedi, Enzo Fernandez, Pierre-Emma, Molina, Walokete Fopo, Messi, Nasu Dabi, Julien Alvarez, Sentimianco, Bono Amabedi, Manuel Obafami, Akanti. The angst is more than commentary, please. Why? Bono Ensay, you are too much. I've been watching you for a long time. I really like your commentary. Montre Chadiano, the boss is your star. Jetuan Sodia Mamu. Argentino winning part 2 goes to 0. Nana Kame NBA Junior. Argentina fans and say yes. We are here. We are here. It is coming home. We must say defend our title. Because this time around, Messi Lance World Cup in here. Live on TikTok. I a junior star boy on TikTok. Yes, I will be appreciate if you can do the final commentary at my pub. Nami Aruma Sunday, what may I say? I also Yami Sunday, final game. No, it did not sound patch off from the Nkasa. First half, question in campana, Argentina. One and Switzerland zero. Our Kansas City Stadium, Alexis McAllister. Our general impression first half.
1: We any match be Argentina. Any match be as Russia teams are Argentina are facing. So World Cup winner, Russia strong side be play. And in na omati me akuti any Argentina enfim. And if you say we country to Switzerland, all those say my yard there reaching the quarter finals is not easy. But any match, Emma Argentina for no. Under 10 minutes, not just say, Omashe, Swiss for no, a cabaqua, Omuntimi Antia, he said, Doctor first half. And he said, Born idea, say, oh, Shani, ye padia, and then match bia. Born the fine, what to me, and Cassa, a bocose, and he bocose, because surprise you, Mupa. But it's upon the Canada, and then match Emma Argentina. Because Omutimash will be brave. Just say, we are very careful and cautious, sir, Omuncidi. Anna Swiss for no say I am Madrid say okay me impress it because quarter finals no I ya part him yeshua wo kofi when your group stage are so me manage to get a points there be say yeshua wo kofi a question to be an she bia and I say a pie draw a penalty say mgo akobo and to must try to push say omutimi ateka na nka e bia kwampo a de second half but o man timi copy me say first half no akwa wie. And the Argentina for no, I'm going to be dominating the game. No, who are Messi, who team, who are Enzo Fernandez. That's why we're going to be more than that. Chale, be better on matches. She's from the team of our ball. Every keeper, I could see the last player of Argentina, which can't put on. I'm going to be trying to choose for no. And the all the same, no, I could have fana, fana be a fana. But see, I make an hour, I'm going to be Argentina for no. Then tell me they can't stand. And to my time, I'm going to best to say, hey, Bia, don't no concede more goals.
0: See. I want your motivation. Yes.
1: I want your motivation. You know,
0: when
1: motivation, I do not be motivation.
0: Any true.
1: I do not be motivation. So we are Juma. That's why we become both like a star boy.
0: Yeah.
1: I do not wear no. We are home. That's why we encounter Krampuna.
0: I know Krampuna. Yeah, motivate you. Yeah.
1: I do not be your boss body.
0: Messages here on Monday banning are adding any motivation.
1: What I say?
0: Yeah.
1: Until
0: then, how can it true?
1: I don't know. Yeah, you know him. And also, I don't want to chill quam pussica. I know you. I don't want to chill esica. Because so who's the car?
0: You are.
1: No, I say, who's the car? And a Kenya was spirit. What I say? And I don't want to chill quam pono esica. And this is the case. I see. I buy a man for a trust on my sending by my weed. I had them say, Sikafono, different energy. I don't know how to be your.

0: Go to Emiliano Martinez. 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Ma appreciate it. Radio no aye. 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Enjo 96.1. Abrepo Junction. Kumase. Your famous star. The boy. Now. Bono Babedi Abrantiano. Wepe Pabonico. Now a Jamina Mawadigo Po. Now Liam Brabantiere. Liam Daniel Paradas. What you want in terms of Pepia? What's a Kimeka? Messi! What's a Bono? Nice from Gregor Cobal. Messi offside. Gavin Morse. Watching live from Takualezes. Amazon Casamo Fire. Razak Sanu. Heat Argentina. We say it's Switzerland. Jubari and Moise Mouadein. Moise, Wadriga Po out. Sansura Molina out. Gonzalo Montier. And Latario Avieri Martinez Ertoro. Inter captain. Omababa se game him. 79,416 capacity. Our Missouri United States. Kansas City Stadium. Rafi João Pedro Silva Pinheiro from Portugal. Jump from a star boy junior Kwasimin Kawa. Wesley Susan to qualify as a throw. Dibri Swansupie. Amran Tentere Rigma, Oba Gemnim, Danin Doy, Ephraim, Anna Fabian Rida, Woman in Ephraim Gemnim. Jet 1-2-1-2-1-2-1-2-1-2-1-2-1-2-1-2-1-2-1-2-1-2-1-2-1-2-1-2-1-2-1-2-1-2-1-2-1-2-1-2-1-2-1-2-1-2-1-2-1-2-1-2-1-2-1-2-1-2-1-2-1-2-1-2-1-2-1-2-1-2-1-2-1-2-1-2-1-2-1-2-1-2-1-2-1-2-1-2-1-2-1-2-1-2-1-2-1-2-1-2-1-2-1-2-1-2-1-2-1-2-1-2-1-2-1-2-1-2-1-2-1-2-1-2-1-2-1-2-1-2-1-2-1-2-1-2-1-2-1-2-1-2-1-2-1-2-1-2-1-2-1-2-1-2-1-2-1-2-1-2-1-2-1-2-1-2-1-2-1-2-1-2-1-2-1-2-1-2-1-2-1-2-1-2-1-2-1-2-1-2-1-2- 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
0: 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My teams are Mr. Possible Gozi Goza, Gazi God Bayan, Anafe Nazaro Diet, all at Abwase, Abwase Mpunyase, Dansare Neriaba, Dansare Mabu Postcard in Yine, dear Dawase. Doing the lesson, must be a very fine. You are so good, star boy. You didn't mention Bontefo. Okay, Bontefo. So I'm from Aminimu. We say you are doing a great job. Keep it up, Shanto Rastadianoro. Shanto Aswe. Born inside. Born a bit of Martinez. Now, what be a bonimu? What am I? Messi, what intelligent pass? No, so my point up here. 87 minutes. Do not listen, yeah. So tempo. Coach Reddy, I don't know. Bonabedi, McAllister, what be a bonimo? Gwadi Gopo. Now let's see McAllister, goal scorer. What a point on my lateral Martinez. What a switch up with the Monaco. Nainzo, Daniel Parantes. Go Pepiabono. When Germany Bonaca come up rante, Gonzalo Montier, when Tiabonoso, Oramezo, Watanan was a fine. Germany Christian Romero, Martinez, now,

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0: Dance and receive the team near Mr. Possible. Gozi Goza. 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Ana Naro. Nazario Diet, Omina or Blasim Punyase.
1: Good buying for you now.
0: Yes. Yes. Gazi Good Buying. Mr. Possible. Anafe. Gozi Goza. And Nazario Diet. That's our team, no. It's almost a move a chain. You're telling me, you're concluding BBA. Afe. I'll feel so cordial and listen to you live. Say it. Global Director, okay, no, no. I'm watching live from Cote d'Ivoire, more fire. Global Director, for so I said, because you're trouble and be mammy.
1: Oh,
0: yeah, so I'm trouble.
1: You know, moi.
0: Was a million more money at two goods, and I'm going for the band, you know.
1: Simple.
0: Yeah. Gentlemen, so on the mammo. 89 solid minutes. In Canibese, echo me. And a channel needs to catch us a puhi, puhi. Nessa can 1 minute. Bonavetima Kana, Wajamano, Messi Ben Wanasana. Bonababa to Conservantier, Wajamano to Buta, Wapiamano Cacherabana Cacabrantia, Leandro Daniel Paratas, Jamano Tomaiso, Conservantier. This is Maxi Montier Martinez. Enzo, this is Martinez, but Enzo, Enzo, Paul, Leandro Dani Parares, Peter Bono, Nasurabi, Bonacci Susan and Boyne Connor. Paul G, I'm watching her from UAG Dubai. Paul G, Ofi Kumase, Kumase Nkronu Kwasimin Kabu Bobie, Sofolai, Swame. Tafu, Pamklono, Emia, Fare, Mampontain, Ebom, Mamprase, Bumfa, Edma Kase Kase, Wawase, Edretia, Edretiana, Yamame, Karon Kofrino,
1: Masse,
0: Masse, Etimetim,
1: what I say, you are Kase,
0: Kase,
1: Apromase, Emasse, what I say, Dinasse,
0: yea,
1: a hand to your sister for one among what say,
0: do my.
1: I don't want to ask
0: you.
1: What is it?
0: In Quantakase,
1: what is it?
0: Akum. Kwame, Amuakum.
1: Your Chadia,
0: Joe Krum Chadia, Kwame.
1: Officer Kwatua, huh?
0: Yeah. About 4 short and say go kick.
1: Kumase,
0: Chadia,
1: Kwatua Kumase,
0: okay.
1: Your Masu Kumase,
0: your own friends, you Kumase. Your Aburasu, from Wase. Kumase, Chadia. Chadia.
1: What order?
0: Minimo, Mati Dina, Mati Chedi, Chedi, Chedi.
1: Where come up?
0: Ja. I say, dance services uncle for the strongest sponsors.
1: Ah, okay.
0: For you know, say, or a bedroom come on.
1: Okay.
0: You do. But for now, my time is around 6:53 in the morning. Poji, UAE. Yes, we are 2:53.
1: Aye.
0: The dancer after showing Kasana, you have to conclude everything you ever. Jatwaso, dear mamu.

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1: In Tipenti was in the city, I will say the same, you know.
2: I said, Yamina,
1: Kwasi, Yapon.
2: Yapon.
1: Nyaya ne dem say boss. Fashionable Oman watching live from Accra dance man.
2: What my boss say? Dance man, boss say.
1: Dance man, boss say.
2: Oh, me who?
1: Obi say you can say dance man so you come as not ever say come as say dance man so.
2: Oh, yes.
1: Obi say 5 o'clock in the morning at Serbia.
2: Serbia, Europe. Who can say?
1: Stand boy, get some water, why, please? You are a fantastic. That's how I'm at the economy. And Stambo, you are doing a fantastic work, Jay-Z. And Trotro driver official, Jay-Z, okay.
2: Jay-Z, baby, on our bus say. On our bus, Trotro, our bus say.
1: Three. Whoa, boss, in Tiwe.
2: Stambo.
1: I'm at the economy.
2: Or the Francophone in the I Shakira ni shim.
1: Amunyu
2: no. 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

0: ye babe to extra time so Evans ese more fire messages I beba and so and no and he second half and I say first half extra time eba and superstar you are too much me that say George and Pierce City Chapel locate at Junction. Why watching you live from a Bettino, okay. I'm Misty G. Say good morning. You need it. Now bring it like you need it. Just like you need it. Madagascar is here, boy. 11. Oh, Madagascar, strange. And they buy, I Madagascar. 11.
1: Hey.
0: Oh, Madagascar.
1: Are they? 11, say.
0: 11, too.
1: I am on AM ni PM nka ho preko. Say AM na say PM a.
0: Ah senior you are very good. Greetings from Seshi. Kofi Shatta. And so Eddie eno no. Okay, messages na beba name say you are doing great.

We see Obi Nana. Superstar. Mr. Pound says at 3:05 a.m. in Ghana. And a credit. The Dirisu the Sports General says Tabo. Baby Leona say good morning. Watching live from Kumawu and Mr. GH. Let's go. Die, die. Ego. I did Tanasona, I did the sports general, the by Ata Gideon, at the Abbasi about 7 a.m. in Dubai. We say, you are indeed doing a great job. Richmond, Eddie, no, I can say good morning, and on so Eddie, Eddie, and so at me, Eddie Abba. Tiebe Twasu, where's your master? 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Messi, we piabona tuo. 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Now we piatuo. Montier. Jabono so now, Argentina. What Bonham Brantene Tede, Paradas. Enzo, Enzo, Nasubana, baby. Boni Goki Cabaret, Argentina. Enra, Mauko, extra times are nowhere in England. And I hear 2-1. And then Masako, extra time. Switzerland 1, Argentina 1, Murat Yakin. One echo chadama woman ding and a Switzerland and a Lamion Sebastian Scaroni Argentina coach. One on a domaji 2022 Wokawa Kata, the best coach on national team. Bonabedi Messi, Messi, what am I so? Daniel Parares of Pepe Amor and Tentamso. Daniel Parares and Ama Messi, Messi Amali and Daniel Parares. What am I, Brandon Terry Martinez? Martinez has taken a man. Enzo. Enzo. 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Webiem. 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Gregor Cobal. Gregor Cobal. Now, just Argentina, my Enzo Africa. Wapina Bono de Atum. One echo. Wapin Bono Pie. Bono Say. Ababedi Messi. Messi the Bona Kakuma the player now. Martinez, Romero. 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What am I Leandro Dani Paradas? Pia Bonato, Ronaco, Argentina, Argentina, Argentina. Which are going to tell somebody Bona Pie? So Argentina dominating game no. Leandro Dani Paradas. No, Argentina, Argentine, Argentine, Argentine, well close, Nasrabi, Bonise, still Argentina, Messi, now Messi, Wabeshebi only England, and a Bessian semi final, Namianuma Ukwara, a brother, a Spain, and a France, 7 p.m., Argentina 1, Switzerland 1. Argentina 1, Switzerland 1, now come on. Argentina na popo ninyina. 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Gopia bwane tetam surbana bade liando Daniel Parares. Parares. 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
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Switzerland Pau. Denis Zakaria Piema. 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Wana Murati Akende na mwa game nimu. Argentina 1, Switzerland 1. 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Tonaru Simofa. Someone say, Messi go, Messi go. But Pierre Bonanso, am I born a piano? Born inside. Switzerland. That's what I'm Roman Gibana Frinsem. Bonavari Manuana Kanchi, the Pia Bona Kanchi, Nicalvari, Pia Bona Mamento, Wanako, Bonikita, Nasurabi Adenatova, Rafi Safa, Rimo Ferra, Argentina Brantanati, yellow card, Thiago Amara, Osina Karma, Atletico Madrid, Thiago Amara Boni Mwashi Yepa Granizaka for Bonnet at all. Granizaka Captain for Switzerland. Well, bought national team Nate Gonzalo Montiere Manora Kanji Omu Pepe Oma Rafine Omu Kasa. Refino Ono Mokasa Zaka Switzerland Nasurabi Bonne go kick Bono a go kick about a humanity and a Switzerland. Now Bonabedi Messi Now still Messi. Wabo Pans, amazing one. Now, Argentina, Lautaro Martinez, a goal kick. Lautaro Martinez.

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Wapian and Tamso. 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Pietro Martinez. Now Messi. Messi. The Wonders Mine. Messi. Messi Nansu Grigo Kobel. And a Messi Mfa. And a Messi Mfa. And a Lionel Andres Messi Kututini Leo Tisinto Lapuka Tomika Mfa. Uma Yerenupa. Bono a defensive train in Argentina. Wigma Mose Bucha. One lawyer, Nicolas Alejandro Taglafico. Now, one of them are two Argentina, two man at him, Bonabedi goalkeeper, Amy Martinez, Gonzalo Montier, one of Pepia, Jabona Kamedo, Mark Alista, Wajibono, now, Bona Kama Martinez, Martinez. Breaking Sura Tia Gamara Amara Amara Tia Gamara. Now, we jump to one a pepia. We jump on Mamara was allocated for the player. Taglafico Sara Mamara. The Pionama Romero Romero Romero Messi Messi Leo Messi Messi Messi Ocoquena de Miamana. No, Argentina, Argentina, Martinez, Amara, Argentina, Dabi, wasted opportunity. Thiago Armada, Martinez, what to want to come out, one a pepia, now 101 minutes in the ball. Messi, McAllister, Gonzalo Montier. No Messi. One in the Pia Pia Bono. Ujia Bono and the Atum. Bono by the Messi. Messi and the Messi Atufam. We've said Bono a foul. Messi do China the Almadu. Ref is a bonnie foul. I have foul.

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We jump on another Kakumani player. Womu Pepia. Obetime, 103 minutes. Argentina 1, Switzerland 1. Extra time, first half. Extra time, first half. We jump on a tour. 1 acre. Now Argentina. Tiago Amara. 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McAllister. Love returning. Messi. Messi. We jump on one time so. When a Pepia born Argentina, Ujabonu, when a Pepia Nanzo, Argentina for a Bobby B, my age. Womunya Monita, now Argentina dominating game. Woman, my beautiful football, lovely football. This is excellent. Argentina, my age. May God Richard bless you. I stop all you are too much. Now, a goalkeeker, Yabaretti Argentina.

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About 3:20, our studio. About 3:20, our Ghana. Jasari. 6-1, Argentina 1. 6-1, Argentina 1. 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

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Argentina, Nasrabi. And to be a referee by Bonaventure on the first half of Bonaventure extra time. What to morning time so? Argentina, Argentina, Argentina, Argentina. Piamono, Romero, McAllister, Gonzalo, Wire Cross, Derby, Crofonova. Martinez, Chi, Baba shot up him. Thiago Amara, Wire Cross, El Corner, Presenye. Presenye. 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Presenye.

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Yes, Oma Banti, yatua son famamo. 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We are second department of the game, our second half. Our extra time. Friki Karma, Omani D, and Switzerland. One more body to Argentina. Next Argentina for the Bonifro. Messi se piaso da tuo. Now, we must say Jabon and Tamso. Now, Bonabed Argentina. Argentina. We pia bono, pia pia kore Martinez. Martinez, no, I say Jesse. What you want, Martinez? Martinez, pia pia bono and Tamso. Adama Leandro Perez, Adama Alexis McAllister, just number 20. Adama Lionel Messi, Messi, Messi, Messi, Messi, Chiana, Messi Pio Argentina, Masan Chef for Messi Nabi. Bono Ekita, Switzerland, Womodeko, Switzerland, Womuko, Switzerland, Womuko, Ewum Argentino, Nasrabi. France recovery from Argentina, Mama Jen and Tamso. Argentina Pabia Sona now. Boedia said, go on, maybe I'm the Beko extra time. Ain't a Beko penalties. What job on who? Lateral Martinez, Martinez, Martinez. Will be a person about Messi and Messi Kobashe. Messi, I say, it goes. Mbappe, where it goes. One if a goalkeeper, Messi, Messi, Messi, Oma Yerono, Asapia Kachi, Latero Martinez, Sama McAllister, Montierama McAllister, Alistair Bonama, Martinez, Martinez, Martinez, Martinez, Wapiem, one of our 15 Jesse Wapiatuo, Martinez once again. Now, Shaki Shakirmaka Pia Bonukama, Bono Kita. Woman dead Argentina, Messi, Argentina, Lisandro Martinez, Bucha, Mapia Bono, Argentina, Waloketi, Gonzalo Montier, Gina Bonoso, now, Alexis Macarista, Mapia Bono da Tour, Martinez, Martinez, Mapia Bono, Nasurabi, Ego Kick. Lisandro Martinez Bucho Sinakama Manchester United. Go kick about it here. Omanity and Argentina. Argentina Echenis, Leandro Daniel Paredes Afrim Ama Lopez. Woman Michel Gabriel, Jose Manuel Lopez. Jetua Jumadiano so Yabo 109 minutes. Argentina 1, Switzerland 1. Alexis McAllister said, Gordima Argentina and Switzerland Bateka. I'm a Piabana Tamso. Now Argentina, the Sky Bruce of Argentina Mupepia. Voice one, very nice commentary. Argentina, Segamara, Messi, Messi, Messi, Messi, Nasu, Grigor, Copel, Krabonum Setuche, Grigor, Copel, 110 minutes, Aka 10 minutes, Susan Kokipa, Copel, Pia Wanada Tumo, supporter send your mobile, take over him. A pin one up here, born inside. I'm already Argentina. Nasurabi, Switzerland. Granisha Karum, Wogmanum, Womu, and Gamsuo. Born here, true, yet to the Tia Mani, Jerry Switzerland. Test number 14. Frank Legend. It's a fantastic commentary by our standard. Nayan to Jumadino's way. Womu Pepia Bono, Born Kita, Argentina. Listen to Martinez. Now, one of her, Born Kita, Argentina. Argentina,
Argentina, Argentina, Martinez, Jabonmo, Wana Famada, Jabonatua, Gomu Pepia, Argentina 1, Switzerland 1, Argentina 1, Switzerland 1, Jabonmo, Messi, Messi, Messi, Messi! What a save! 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Argentina, Argentina, Manuel Lopez Jose, Martinez, Martinez!

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What a goal!

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Amazing. Exceptional. This is a world-class finish. What a finish. Amazing one. Mamma mia. Julian Alvarez. Wesina Kanema, Atletico Madrid, Barcelona target. Wow. Very, very, very dangerous. Nine strike. Kwezimenka, what a goal. What a goal. Bullets. Argentina 2. Switzerland 1. This is semi-final in Bedu. Ebrada, Shanususe, Edwana Yabo, Emo game. Ebrada, 7 p.m. Le Bru of France and La Roja of Spain. Ukwara. Gentina and Suzawa, Bevinuni, the three lions of England. Tiavenian big game in some semifinals. Julian Alvarez. Fifth World Cup goal. First anti 2026 World Cup. What a finish. Great goal by our standard. Jaron Carbia should have Argentina play 130 minutes in here. Argentina 2, Switzerland 1. Monza, Otamendi Comprenio. Nicolas Otamendi, Gonzalo Montiel. Jose Manuel Lopez, what yellow card? Switzerland, I answer, sir. Remo Ferra, free game. Ama Rubin Vegas. Usina Cayman Sevilla. Oh, Stadio Ramon Sanchez Pichon. What am I saying? Game room. Now, I am to a Chimade in the Sue. Wapia Bono, I am to my own Abetimafa. Nanso, on my bon appié. Now, Switzerland, shaking my car. 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Omo Abrantia Bako on a farm. Game no aye extra time. Emua Dane. Extra time. Emua Dane. I say, oh my God. Sisu Kamasem. Suffer Prince. New York City. New York City. New York City. United States Donald Trump, President Okrum, Pierre Bonatum, Nasurabi, Japan 170 minutes, Switzerland, 1 Argentina 2, Argentina 2, Switzerland 1, live on Angel 96.1 ABN Big Platform.
Endurance is 4-1. TikTok is a junior star boy. Dancer is a star. Yet also, after so, Poppy and Incomo, Dancer. Born in say, Wapina, Wanaka, Abetima Fana, Amapim. APN, we are back. Yes. Fireworks. Getting out to for office FL. 170 minutes. Freaky Cabaretia, Dalton Towns. Bonnie free kick. 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Susana Bonnet Argentina. Susana Nasa Tetra Faibana Pio. 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Listening to you live from Dortmund, Germany. Itia Munina. 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So monitor Germany, Dortmund.

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Born in Konama, Argentina. You're born 190 minutes, Argentina for the job top. What mama heat? Argentina for fans in the job top. And Obia, Ukraine, just know him, oh him, oh him, oh him. Boro Atashe. Hey, Messi, I shall cloud on him. We KB say you are the best. I'm say Messi no Wablo. Mr. Argentina and England a match for King Jude Bellingham and Messi. Manuel Obar Fami Akanji terminate the assault. 4 minutes. Referee to so. 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

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To Argentina 3, Switzerland 1. 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Saka, Granit Saka, very sad. My age, Ukasa, Trewan and Po. Obia, Granit iPhone, a video, Latario Martinez. What a game! This morning, Angel 96.1. Angel Bia, Rafiba Pong. Argentina, Kiri Gamu. To my investors in the Amon Katanishi first half, no, and it's a bra upon 90 minutes. That's how Champs says, try time count. Susan and Tenor Bonaco, Susan and Slabby Argentina Samianza. Life on TikTok, Junior Stamp on TikTok, Junior Stamp on TikTok. Me patrocin, I like it. Argentina Semienza, Switzerland Timubako.

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Latario Martinez, Julian Alvarez, and Alexis McAllister. Made you strong, strong. Official Jay-Z, Trotro Driver, C. Let's go. And Stavro, good job. Jay-Z, Trotro Driver, Atasmanso. And KBC, every game I watch you, bro. Oh, Matty KB. Bad red card. Push to start. Watching inside a Joshua Promise DJ. On air there. Gilberto say robbery match. I'm not robbery, I'm for Zanokam.

0: Suzanne Mounse, Jean Carney, Emiliano Mate, goalkeeper Kaza. You should have changed that particular player. Watching around from Asante Mampon push to start. Mampon Parliament, TJ Jambo. We are more than special. Yapon Gabino, you have a coffee. Onana boy, we are on. Into 96-1 Stamford City Pub and 9th inside a Puyasi or Boise to precise. We are coming like Kaka, we are coming there. Boss, Yankasa after show. Yankasa after show, Penny.
1: Is it your question, you?
0: Auntie, oh my, what's it, thank you, Bien? Or some friend after show, no?
1: Yeah, told my friend, I genus.
0: Sorry.
1: Who said my break crowd? My
0: break. Yeah, auntie, that's ever throw. Ever from two
1: women who
0: said,
1: Ya posi ya pon, twa mfese siye.
0: Ya free air siye, ya mwa life mti. 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
1: Wee kujara kwa asore.
0: Yes.
1: Ya kut ma fena.
0: And I'm saying, mi chambe foke u. 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

0: Enuntino, or soon as I see a new horn, and soon near the foundation. It was Basso or Sanon or the Suni Sen. And you know, we were say, mean to me, fun soon say we as you beam. I mean, fun soon may say we as you beam. Take us a new. No, uncast you won't say we as you know. Then we soon was one fan say any beam. Because this one idea would do what Jack and I in the foundation. Job 28.
1: Job chapter 28.
0: Verse 5.
1: Verse number 5.
0: Tie.
1: Asasi wo hoy.
0: Asasi wo hoy.
1: Eduane fi mu ba.
0: Enye duane ni fi mu ba. Se o do pepe an eduane ba. Sa ko tie.
1: Ose.
0: Aha.
1: Na nasia so.
0: Na utua, utua asasi na asia.
1: Wo dani eni se oja.
0: Se o dani eni a, o se die na wase.
1: Oja.
0: Amen.
1: Amen.
0: It is the foundation of this earth, eh ye fire. Old one, eh, water, and the way a fire. And send the old one, and so send on that update, okay, history. Tina and say, also may discover the Ark of Noah. Means, I'm going to say, we are scraggy tombs there, science a craggy tombs there, and so you have a say, we are sipping. Fine, a good bar. And here, science a cronani, we are saying, and Santia says, or soon as I see a hoy, what do I jack and I have foundation? No, genuine debesano. Shaka Kisudida.
1: Amen.
0: When you're passing the party, I see it. 8 years. Now, when he's saying it, and I'll say when the best saying it, because any of us are you.
1: I say, now,
0: what do you see? What do you see?
1: I'm a temple.
0: I'm a dear.
1: A temple.
0: When the judgment day, when what the judgment at all? I'm not sad or say a naiban. Shaka Kisudida.
1: Amen.
0: But when you're the associate, that's a example. It was some kind of one. So just say, na send ye no one nano. Me say was set example at all. But this town around the idea was he would do ja no the sees ya ma atemu. Ye ko eternity. Eternity is ahead of us. Why does who call any ye more now rehumu? And then the best. Is that gives you da.
1: Amen.
0: In the pa me who near maybe. At san near maybe home. A man ne I want to be samba back and come fight me for. It's not going to be that.
1: Amen.
0: It's what you are Bible say, come out, you are yes, in Jata. Even though Jata, who you are, that's not going to be. But we will need you. We know you. It's not going to be that.
1: Amen.
0: The end of the day, as soon as I see, I know what you see. What's our best sign? What's your sign? Any kind of. No, faith. We're ready. You're going to go to the opponent now. What you're going to the opponent. When you're going to verse 13.
1: Verse number
0: 10. Or snow when you go point dinner. And in the two born in the Shia, well, rangy for the future coming. Tea.
1: Nasani
0: and the Bosch at the end.
1: Yeah,
0: I can't, I'll
1: serve off road. Yeah, I can't, yeah. I'll serve off road. Nay,
0: I'll serve off road. Ah, train the day. Shaka Kisudida.
1: Amen.
0: Hebrews chapter 8, verse 13.
1: Hebrews chapter 8.
0: Verse 13.
1: Verse number 13.
0: Send any bush at him. Where do you hear? Chain was roof of rock. Any assassin for rock. Ah, train here day. And don't you win it? Uchum would tang a bessay. Nassassin cry away. Assassin, eh, ya where's the time was? Because he amass assassin 6,000 years. And then see any uncle born the boy, dear. Sa, this is now the boy, dear, ever beginning. One day, be age in home 1,000 years. And Peter, how now kind? Me say, or can somebody nina? Or can some be a funny air can win you not? Verse 18.
1: According to 2 Peter chapter 3, verse 8.
0: And what now, verse 18?
1: I said, Adolfo.
0: Adolfo.
1: Mama, I dear Baku in town.
0: Oh, be a my dear Baku in town.
1: Said that way, and I said, if we shall appear.
0: That way, and saying,
1: if we shall appear.
0: And in the first day, God created heaven and earth, and one day. But when the band perform 1,000 years, send your spirit and your counting time is different from obarity. Ishaka gives you that.
1: Amen.
0: And until the band perform na ye long period, but when you go perform one day, it is that we are making choices. When you be in what chance as you at me try one day pe when you go perform. Just one day, grant me near. Your bare hope, or go the bare 10 hours, and not the coy. Is Jacques Gisou Dida?
1: Amen.
0: Mutia Yazan.
1: It's a bro.
0: Na, Mumma Adiaba Queen in town said Dakro. Hey, when you go point this 1,000 years. And again,
1: now if he's sharp, he said Dakro.
0: If he's sharp,

0: And he said, "Dako."
1: And on the first day, second day, third day, fourth day, fifth, sixth. And on the year, 6,000 years, he money equi. Me see, for we are seeker creation now. They are better down. A twin chain. 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You need 2020. 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
2: amen
1: uje nyansa anunti. What's the Hebrews in this day?
2: According to Hebrews chapter 8, verse 13. I said, yeah, I'll cast a foot for you now.
1: Tia, cast a knee. What's this? Any and the bosset, and ye chair was rough for any assas for fro. Ah, Tin Nichim, the home of righteousness. Now, by a beer, I'll be cast a foot for all. Why, Eddie?
2: Or the Ayah can't be another down.
1: What the Ayah can't be any day, and Dada. You can't be for fro, Pepe, Jesse, kindly, and Ayah Dada. New version, but Pepe, and it's old has passed. Jaga gizo dida.
2: Amen.
1: Enu nti ni okase foforo no, wo de aye kan de ne dada. Na ne aye den.
2: Na ne aye dada.
1: Na ne aye dada
2: no. Na ebo akra no.
1: Abo kwakra.
2: Ye ayra.
1: Na abo kwakra o mpani fie so na wo ye den. You are heading towards the grave. Jaga gizo dida.
2: Amen.
1: Me see wo soro na sase no e wo beginning. And in the beginning God created heaven and earth. Isaka gizo did that.
2: Amen.
1: And I was so, yeah, whoa, to what beginning? And you didn't know how no call a wien. It wins your man time, a time was. Whether you believe or not. Amen.
2: Amen.
1: One second, seven, you go watch us. Yeah, see a difference in another fee. Men here is that for one in seven. Men shall see a man. Co Genesis, kind chapter 1:28.
2: I see
1: on Yanko Poe Shira. No, on Yanko Poe Shira Adam. And then Hawa, so just say I Eve, quite.
2: Now you have to catch that one. Say,
1: and now you have to catch that one. Say,
2: Mungu na mundo,
1: Mungu na mundo.
2: Na mwenye asasu ma,
1: na mwenye asasu diye
2: ma.
1: First generation, no. Iriasi e free nsum ebe timu hon, e pension. So just say, say ni yeshema o, quite.
2: Namunshesu. Namuni apumbata.
1: Namuni apumbata.
2: Niwe munoma.
1: Eni wiye munoma.
2: Nemwa wakita wa muasa asini na asu.
1: Mamuni ni se namu. Them have dominion upon them, over them. Ishaka kizo dida.
2: Amen.
1: And subdue the earth. Say no di maum. Eti wamuni enam. 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Adia wamuni ni kwa.
2: Verse 29.
1: No, you have a point. I say,
2: when you walk, I say, maybe I saw a bed in there, what assassin in any. Any lady now, the Pian, and about some mamma was saying,
1: and your Modian, and you need Padrian, and no din. It's here from vegetarians. Among your name, Ishaka Gizodida.
2: Amen.
1: Now, and no say, you know, or soon as I say, I be kind, and say, we are, you know, now no one must share, we are nothing. So you say after insurrection, almost share with us. Yes, I'm
2: Genesis
1: 9,
2: verse number 1.
1: Yes. Yes. Yes. Yes. Yes. Yes. Yes. Yes.
2: Yes. Yes. Yes.
1: Yes. Yes. Yes. Yes. Yes.
2: Yes. Yes. Yes.
1: Yes. Yes. Yes. Yes.
2: Yes. Yes. Yes.
1: Yes. Yes. Yes. Yes. Yes. Yes. Yes. Yes. Yes. Yes. Yes. Yes. Yes. Yes. Yes. Yes. Yes.
2: Yes.
1: Yes. Yes. Yes. Yes. Yes.
2: Yes.
1: Yes. Yes. Yes. Yes.
2: Yes.
1: Yes. Yes. I said, no more have dominion. Ewa omoso. Omo tiya omo omo na. Nemo mo omo nku obi eni. Nishanka gizu di da.
2: Amen.
1: 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Ihu obi eni. 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
1: 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Nishanka gizu di da.
2: Amen.
1: No, Yakupo before the buy and no chunk one answer to 120. Nanny, a benu be wound temunti. 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
2: Amen.
1: 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Tiye kasa anu, koswa se dien.
2: Kasa anu. 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
2: Enye
1: mo diye. 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
1: Afedi mo nye nam. Eti differences no. If you are saying the can, you know, I'm a vegetarian. If you are saying I say, I call that comb, send you a buy and sign a coy. And you actually, we ask for frassy. We are going a team call, our boy, ain't he? It's like a good idea. And then, no, dear, I'm a crassy, I fed your money now. Please, I'm a man, I said, it's win, near chassis, near tossing me a new moon, year in num, a man ye. And on a year, Ben Nam, so a ye or my Israel, a dear P. Before we are here, this kind of not Israel, no, maybe anywhere from Israel. Take us any. No, a time may be an Israel, my Israel, beba Ebra, be in a PCC, Israel, beba. Now, rumors be a question. Today, be a mechanic, rumors is the killer of soul. Yes, yes, anybody be a trauma cratering. Yes, yes, a community baby. Now, make sure I rebel. Because, yes, yes. Any sources. Now, so forces of universe at the same someone in a pretty. Or tell your pen or curb, and I landed. Not funded ya. Jacob is with it.
2: Amen.
1: Eh, who papa, papa, papa. Because I are to them. I are to say, oh, pedancini, and what you see when we nyata. Who be saying, I have any kind, yes, sa, what does probably. In Shanka Gisudida, Ujanyasan, when you go for a shame, we are here, was to see an assay or the Nipami and San Shasi. No, a mammy and son, and no dom shasi. In 2 Genesis chapter 10, now, or share one. So, Omo, no Omon Trevor assassination. No Omo Moshiti, we are singing now. Then a bayer, or bet me occupy the whole earth. In Shanka Gisudida,
2: Amen.
1: Now, Ebrahamo, Coston, Omo Fadi, BC, Omon Yasadian. The first time, ma. Any pies are tear to your cassia, every young group on him. But when you and I are drinking some better chick rock or can young couple. The NGA and your different languages will be asking as if in the Afro Barber Saka Sakaya. Tisagopon, a sane, a friend in the pair, yes, Oman Fanasha dear. Ah, Monchi, we ask Montitimu, we've got no more pine, almost on better far. 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
1: 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Awurade ka kire Abraham said.
2: Wo de
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2: ene wo busuem ene wo tefie
1: Ko asase a me bekyere wo no so. Ishaka gizu di da.
2: Amen.
1: Wo tie nyansa?
2: Yetie pa.
1: Onyankopon be free sim ntamadam. Me say obe appear to one of them. Sa generation no emu enipa be sori. A nyankopon e be fa ne so aye adwuma bi. Ishaka gizu di da.
2: Amen.
1: Ti ebre su ye na akowie Abraham. Ani nyankopon hye ne say onfiri na gya asase so. Na onkwa asase a obekyere no. To a man is so free, ho, Mesopotamia, Eba Haran, who free one of Bessie Cork, Kena Sassinison. Jacques Gisu did that.
2: Amen.
1: Uti Nyansan.
2: It
1: was Kena Sassinison, so quiet, ho, ho. Edia Tutunasa, Hano Bessie Egypt, Hano Asamba, or yes, Adiana for several times. Nasto Yangopon, and Eya Pamon. Now Genesis 17, Ekan Kasebi.
2: According to Genesis chapter 17, verse 1.
1: Quite. I said, And I want me on following Yankopon, as you say, anything, you reject it. It's Abraham Yankopon and a covenant, as he or Namneso ever be Shira a mining in a and I'm cursed at that. I'm mine in our soul. It's a good use with it.
2: Amen.
1: It is a sign in your point, bad. Yeah, any Yedikan Arab mine, a was who near will be free. Abraham as him. Emma Oko, no, this is a command and mindful. Now be so free. Abraham as him. I want to ask one twice. Now, on also call. Edin shidan ekoma ona akam so ti ase Europe ne ne eka kan ama man akam ishaka giso dida
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1: 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Aye Arab. 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So Beman Nasiado. Afe, they say Isaac in the Bosch and the Ebe Timuniso. 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Nemum Isaac in Namene Bepama Pam, because Nimuna or my Biba or my Biba. Now Isaac no ever to us. Ishaka gives with it.
2: Amen.
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0: Genesis 25.
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1: 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Actually, send a young upon a team of poor etchy and shall give you the da. Natchy.
0: As I said, you are the man today. If you
1: said,
0: or your body,
1: young boy.
0: As I said, I did say, and you're a baby in Sunday.
1: Now you're baker in Say.
0: As now, what are you?
1: Now I want some new say, a blow on your mono. And quality me and Lucia, as you are normal fight to your friend. Marvin, tea. Missy, a hint as a one hint. Na say Onyankopon fansuma obi a wotimi nkada na wotimi nhu enkwala no ye fu deji na omo ko entafo deji na ozo mo enye hwe se womu ye nipa womu di races bi na eba womu di color races na eba wo de twa mikati
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1: E ma ni hia o. E krofo mi elu na e ba na omo ye aman mi elu ti ye. 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Ishmael ko Arab mam. Ye nya Arabic world. E da. Already is we are seeing the atena wa ma. The dad and son, when you go away, say, is that no home, a human? And only Nipami and Sana say, yes, yes, or the Nipami and San Krona be ever San Aishra, every yes, and that's not maybe your sister. Now, Shira is my man, Arab man. And now, I feel every continent now come, Gentiles, I am a man before. And I hear you hear of my Isaiah, or not your new system, Nimukra, I feel no baby. I feel no abuse. Tea was it then?
0: Asna
1: am not there now. Now, I'm so, the answer back will be represented Israel. Israel is the PFU and Kalani Mienu. And the back will also represent Gentiles. Now, I am a man before. a yard of no. It's a baby to lead that. Now, I know na a course or your film will not have a racist name to be because any young boy, Rebecca said, and my name, how many are you in your bay? What you are here? More than what does it mind you no more? But a banny bar or baby assin, if you mean as a Ferrari. Now, near Basson, I am mind you, and now over all. Nadie ni bisi.
0: Asana
1: kwa fua huo biyo nuna yata tuwa huo efu huo biyo funu. 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Reti ni. Where you to tomorrow, where you go? Oh, beyond one more, come on, Tina. It's a baby leader.
0: Amen.
1: If you know, so we racist any doubt on them. Go away, I mind you, no one. One more can cry. Because of sending your poor bread here. It's a baby leader.
0: Amen.
1: Now, oh, back, any Israel. I will be in Shaka to the day.
0: Amen.
1: Now, you see, what's it?
0: What's the matter? I'm going
1: to be back. So,
0: because what?
1: No, Penino, a bad Daniel or Penina Kosuma Kuma. Young way.
0: As my little son,
1: a bra and Danny Blusua, or Bell.
0: Not yet.
1: At the end, what are you?
0: And that,
1: Sanko.
0: As my daughter can you buy
1: him? No, the kind if you buy him.
0: None away
1: at the end. Shaka to the day. A hand is it in you? Ye be you, my Israel. And while I mean, you know, and your back, and we two different people, separate. We appear new APR with difference, huge difference. You shall go to the dark.
0: Amen.
1: When you go born, it's important. Say, no, I am. And my real feet, I said, one way, Nipa, no, my shas here, they take it racist in your film. They can see racist here. Sir, and a cost will be asked. Races you cost me as it. Say, we are who say, why a strong cool, if you win, a flum, while I be in the national city and a dollar. Then you dig a PAN, a cock hole. If it means that you are tossing me a new air banner, call up any other man. Any of us, I can say, when you are what? Send your dig a PAN to Tumua. Call out, was here, the man you are tossing me a new air cock hole. When we opposite to each other, now if you ask your woman to call me, look at me, oh, I know to tomorrow. Now, eh, Coco, and I in a caraca come. Eh, you can be what? It's a good to do that. Now, near Bayer, I'll bet you, I said, well, me can in the Bayer may can't ask him, we have been. And you're in Chester, in the Indian, I go for a year, it's an example. So, when you go for a year, or dear CBR. Why am I being charged in such a way? Say, what kind of Proverbs 25 verse 2 now? Was it and somewhere in time, a show young point with young? And somewhere in time, I don't know young point with young betters. It's not a good idea. And you are pursuing a show when you young one, nor the sad year now, yes, him, as small, nor the are manifest or they review that glory. It's not a good idea. And look to me, see, I said, oh, you know, you can't die. Who can't die? Who will be tinny die? The acid children and my easy. It's not going to be that.
0: Amen.
1: Because the knowledge and the wisdom are yet they manifest it, near the detecting, near the discover. Sad you, and you easy. Take us any. May say, get your mind with that crap, petrol, and oil, crude oil, and then Yama, so many years. Send your TV. Send oil in a chair, who is here, kept 3 points in Adi Adi. It's not going to be that.
0: Amen.
1: Because you need Nimudia, you need to discover. It's your best work, crow your nephew, baby. And Abba. A brisu, yeah, one now wouldn't be a buyer, and then we discover mine. And then one of us are now my person. Missy Bible, no, you are my profound. She has a need. Sanko for now, maybe I see ya. Who two would tame? Obekan, O Manisa, a better than this story will come up. Never sign a contradiction to you. Because I know, for instance, science is here. Hey, before we share science in yes, move for technology, Mira. Move for technology in a day. Every science in the day. I didn't want to share KNUS, most share to date, move for the India. A child of science in the audience. Yet, if you are a woman, a bristle, a metro. ni ntia corona masses e dey science ne bre o e shaga you need ah correct chana kwame ka ne so many countries no ah system ne your own dia ngwara ketegetegete e ne yet technology e yeah yeah toys toys dey mobile phone ne adiade e dey yet you e shaga you need ah adie ne nya wo system enya wo dia na obi de ne wusua na wo wusua ne dey e dey launch 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
0: amen
1: ani e yi o ma to ho. They were ordained before the foundation of this world. And also about the chair as a munimuno. Near saying you almost at all. It's when you work program the BBR from the beginning of this world. Shaka you did that. As that can you go for the dispensation, we abaso amabeto. Shaka you did that. That was it, dear chief. Why are they? What you say? Eddie knows what the show. You shall give you so dear. Who did answer? Yes, you are opposite to each other. If you wear ban, you have a cafan, we had a bacon, maybe describing your beban. Yet can your beban once, because already no, we had the end, any idea opposed the other side. And you wear pie or a coco, near ban, a tuntum. So, but yet you saw you knew, Tammy. Was it was our name? Was our name? Yanko Shese, your toss away ban, O me and us would need. I had to be who said, as I'm near a plan, as I'm near a prayer. What's that? I said, when you go here. Hey, Genesis 27, 11.
0: Genesis 27, verse 11.
1: You approve what you see.
0: I said, you are better than I said.
1: A blessing here, not Isaac. I walk crap. I was walk home. The gentleman chain. A quarter, a subdued shepherd to the dad.
0: Amen.
1: Now, suddenly she would hear. Uber could be a was yes a man's yam or bapanin. Nobody wadi. It was shared, as I said. Uncle ye had Emreno. Uncle Penn now was his name and woundy, we own Shiran. Now, me, Rebecca Tillian, no, no, so do a command of power, eh, Jacobin. Jacobin, but in Tumun, Shaka, you do it. Jacob's a knee. And you are afraid Jacob's in your fast. Mahusuwa Jack, I catch them near Penny, as Uncle ye had, and for you and Emreno Shiran. Your fast. And quite high on unto me, a bima, go on the Juma or a hunter. Call a man and I was him, name Cochimba, who bred you kuno. And if I need you and if I command, now son, who you are pressing Bushaba. Is that good to be
0: there?
1: And I'm only able to be an influence of radio. Because also I want to see what it is. Nina Kupuan can add the act to us, eh? Or Bema and him, so just ask me, Kuman, now or do Jacob, now or Taisa, or do we be in it, Tabuni? Because I leave, we bet you secret. Who are I? Oh, it's a good story. Now, mine now, I didn't even find upon when you and you knew when you move, or be a baby in the soup and in your baby in the sun, and a dear, dear, dear, tonis. Now, fear any brass, you be yard in a finisher. So, a man who can your man who can you yet by forcing me. You are not the only son, or because we are shabby and Asia. We don't care. It's a good story. What's the same when you go?
0: Jacob,
1: and a bed, man. This is the whole trunk from you. And so, who would be, or your call, Canadian and your friend, made me out. And Uncle I did quite the acme, really. But he's in whom you mean a man. It's it. Quite.
0: As a media is so, who would be?
1: Minia is so, who would be?
0: Namedia.
1: Who would get there?
0: And you,
1: no, dear, and who would be? ya ankan ni otosu mi enu ne die be kana ni ehu si ni otosu mi enu sun nya den because baako no opposite baako eh opposite to each other et we wo nwi a we ni nwi ampa aso bible na confirm si ese wo nwi jacob nya den and na we ye kokwa we ye den and
3: the
1: shovel but that say man go go
3: chenya san ha aso wa me kan ni na the foundation of this world is shaking. Ti ka sa ni wu ni ele. Me si asemu we, ehia se wo si pie, o wi ase. Enya di e wi ase e che se sa asemu we, e be pie da. 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
1: Eh mi jisa. Hey, I need you, sir.
0: Thank you.
1: I shall give you
0: amen.
3: And now, my Israel, ya can't. Ah, Israel, for all time, Babro, OTA history, oh, can you say, not the idea Israel for one, and yet before.
1: I shall give you to me. I shall give you to me. Messi, Ebraso. When it's time, it's time. What do you answer? Was in a pretty weird, you know, a small by. Messi was already a brain energy. You leave our baby out there, Yako. 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What do you have here? With me, I can't be in Symbia. Bear time, madam. O time, soon, I'll get Della Becon or two. Ishaka gifu di da.
0: Amen.
1: Uje nyansa.
0: Yes, sir.
1: Onyankopon ne ma ne si bia ho kwan. 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
0: Amen.

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0: bekonu sulum ya ko fanu panu sia kase bo denye ne kase bo me de ba besomo ene kase da anope
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1: na usi
0: ba anope me mo ache
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0: this would be free or solo at the mount. This will Roman you could do for say and be. So I want to be a little private travel 1 week. You be yelling at all from Mondays to Sundays. Hey, yeah, I'm crossing the dear power. Dear power, baby, be 9 could have. If you even is wearing a power for you, you won't. MCC, yeah. Chubby Nadia J. Quincy of Table Two. And to be my community, whatever you my bed night. 24 hour economy, the can start an end this Ukrainian sea market by the general music. Just it will be about baby. No crime. Come as a muni serious cacra. 24 hour economy, muni. You just see in Guau, Sija, and you have a book number four. Monk see what you're in them.
1: Okay,
0: and no mamma by Chidi, mamma by Lady, and Ruby being in a year doctor, and you do one crap on Pruman in a frapper for a suburban money. Market and other commodity case. It's a sudden name with some money. Abre, CC Janny, CC Jan, Abby, social amenities, dear, by Biabo Yibi. Talking about social amenities, Ibija, be a hospitals, Alisabia, be in Sue Aquay. Something unique, something special. And away free Baumia camp. If you will one camp, if you want to me camp, if you will camp, the camp with some sound, Mugwen BP. Mother Montana, tearful, tear yansa, tear yansa, because if I would tear yansa, let

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0: shopa. 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
1: On your tongue, we wait.
0: Pajana band, that could pop Pajabana. 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
1: About
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1: About
0: a trim upon your bonnet.
1: Yes,
0: you need to put a bonnet in the manner.
1: Oh, Dima,
0: what's that? I remember some Paja would work for a Duma called Dum de Chase. But meaning the American.
1: Yes, you mean
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1: Upon your bonnet,
0: Timmy Musta, be heavy.
1: Yes, you mean
0: my school. 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
1: Let's
0: go and come back. Baby, go.
1: Oh,
0: Mr. Bismarck, oh, if you are a coffee bed, do 20 good years. But I'm a shirawate. I'm a shirawate. I said, Obu and call for big banners and go corners will be binti. That's the point about it. I'm a triasa kawati. I'm a triaka. I'm a triaka. And I would do it. Could be seen me even here because the point, Debbie.
1: Yeah,
0: Debbie. Oh, I could triapa. Work it to your bonnet.
1: Remember,
0: Mr. God, God is your monitor me. Oh, monitor me, then, then.
1: I'm a man who's
0: a cat manager working on a swimming municipality.
1: Minutes,
0: good morning.
1: Maybe I want to.
0: My top bomb. Wow, well, time be a time. Wow, be quack, quack.
1: I'm going to go to the house.
0: I'm going to go to the house. I'm going to go to the house. I'm going to go to the house. I'm going to go to the house. I'm going to go to the house. I'm going to go to the house. I'm going to go to the house. I'm going to go to the house. I'm going to go to the house. I'm going to go to the house. I'm going to go to the house. I'm going to go to the house. I'm going to go to the house. I'm going to go to the house. I'm going to go to the house. I'm going to go to the house. I'm going to go to the house. I'm going to go to the house. I'm going to go to the house. I'm going to go to the house. I'm going to go to the house. I'm going to go to the house. I'm going to go to the house. I'm going to go to the house. I'm going to go to the house. I'm going to go to the house. I'm going to go to the house. I'm going to go to the house. I'm going to go to the house. I'm going to go to the house. I'm going to go to the house. I'm going to go to the house. I'm going to go to the house. I'm going to go to the house. I'm going to go to the house. I'm going to go to the house. I'm going

0: Mr. Isaac Usu Ansa. Eda Isaac Usu Ansa. Na Professor Usu Ansa. 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
1: Sawapa Nasa.
0: Ense Mr. Usu Ansa. 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Professor Usu Ansa. That is a new one. Fiat to sister. Papa, what a dressing I say. Bible says, Ben you feature you any
1: day.
0: Who been an only deal was so the sa.
1: I'm
0: a summoner can be.
1: No way,
0: summoner can be.
1: Sir,
0: as I intend 1 year chair.
1: Obey,
0: yeah, the kind brand son of a papa, no matter of bomb. Is it over how much? We are not the rubber baby. Why? The baby. I engine 96.1 megahertz.
1: The
0: blast will be you, because that's also be you.
2: Epa ho kakra de kopem ni 730 ndia na ye Elder Isaac Ocean San mo amosom fom ba ma de nyina menye sofo tie me ye businessman me ton cement iron rose banding wire njanse e de bodan so blocks adese ho niamade de ade shas e de ko wie
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0: 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Obi, I would tell me I would name Jesus. Manun siru Jesus.
2: Amen.
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3: Making come Matthew 11 28.
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3: Mumra
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0: 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Praise the Lord.
2: Hallelujah.
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0: 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Me a presider. 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Me a make fellow to change sister. 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No name Jesus.
2: Oh yes.
0: Obi bet me a be a head and no name Jesus. Ah, yani head is our name. Grow for Kebra. 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Grow for Yiramu. Yani head is our name. Grow for Owo. 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And I'm a Kenya. Me sama chrau. Me Kenya. Me sama chrau. And for Roma ina ukwara wawa o. And for Matthew, this is Wawa, and for some grace of God, Wawa, for Wawa, say, me a Christody. Praise the Lord.
3: Hallelujah.
0: Mr. Wawa, who says, I don't know a Christopher, no Petro, no Chamono, or Muka Antio, from Babble, say, and Nippa the cast said, Christo, a cheat di foro. 1 year. 1 year. Now, Nippa, who are, what can I say? Christo, near Bodri, shame unto you.
1: Shame.
0: Christo, near when you was set yard, one woman so. Who crush fear 8 rooms? Well, woman, Niku Kruma, maybe I just 1 week and grow Obuna. Woman, everybody, grandma, shame on you. I no pay, she said Jesus.
1: Amen.
0: And then I'm a summon and I said, my boy, my son, quote to come, eh? No! And then I'm a summon to stop from a quote to my. And then I'm a summon and I said, wash my quota, dear. I'm a summon and I said, walk in the way, Radianum.
1: Amen.
0: Praise the Lord.
3: Hallelujah.
0: Yan twa sufria. Ecclesiastes chapter 2 verse 18. Ecclesiastes 2:18. Ecclesiastes 2:18. Who is reading now?
1: Ecclesiastes 2:18. 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
0: Eduru ba bia woni pay. 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
2: Mm.
0: Yes. O se nyame ekume. Ma bre. Dadia, ya dia wo do nyina bi oni paduam.
1: Oh.
0: Heart is as dear dear be. Ni si ni ne W.
2: Ke nyina akra be kan.
0: What you say? Asisire yare. Wei, na na ni asan fra.
2: Oh.
0: Enti obre no be bre ye no. Do I was sissifie, but a funnel. I no pay. A Japadina won't num quam bonus or panel, a better be a buffoon. Never my dear friend, you pat da. And this only papa you hear Jesus.
2: Amen.
0: You Jesus now will crab and me and para. You shall watch him kind of will crab me. Only a kais, what did you mean? Now what crab so come to you know? You shall watch him kind of will crab me. Only a kais, what did you mean? And I will crab so I come to you know? You shall watch him kind of will crab me. Hear Jesus now, oh crab and me and para. Hear Jesus now, oh crab me. I'm not by Hear Jesus. Job say, Kai said, won't one na netia. That's why how cross I am, ma. A Christian says, why she ya bribe bedu, wo brow be brain, we ask a crab of fun. Can you be? I
1: say, me beja ho ama obia babe di my dear.
0: A brand and bebre no. If you know, seen Bantama, the other dear hang. The upper local estate, the other hill top, the other is Silicon, the other America, the other New York, no. Who be woo? No, will be a befa. 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
0: Oh yeah, what find out?
1: 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And do a different mami no wa. No de koha. 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Will be able to switch up around your chair when you see Sakura. What Jane Sakura? And the Guarani said, no, Mammy, Yampane Bacus Bacuna, meaning the Dingo Mono Seme, me a bank manager, my sign, reason, let's say that I'm the atoll. Me am the Shampa Peguman.
0: Yes,
1: Papa, why is so what in a Dumano Hono? Why ya 8 months? No Dumana Pega. And my papa created a ceremony. I'm a tonton and waiting at Tommy and San Ediasim.
0: Oh, Lord.
1: Never Bafia, Bubua, dear mamma, in the man's what you want, Vance, you know. No, or any ye. She was a wine or nimble, so in a Chibetan and Sani, Lupiti Mammy.
2: Or say,
1: Capitals, you know. I know more from Hammond.
2: Ecclesiastes chapter 2, verse 19.
1: Ecclesiastes chapter 2. Verse
2: 19. Was say, now why no nim so obey on yan safo ano okwase?
1: Why no nim se? De wo be di ma de ya bi be wei. 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
0: Dena
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0: ewo Yesu Kristo mu.
2: Amen.
0: Praise God. 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
1: 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No, no, so the mad ya wadono. And no pay wuka yesu adofu wadono.
0: Amen.
1: 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Wuka Nigeria biyo.
0: Oh yes.
1: Wuka Burkina biyo. Wuka India biyo. 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
0: Na
1: fade dia no pay me bow kokko ano pay Mr. O and of Jesus Christ di mu e bow kokko afade dia
0: o she nipa e wo man nyina
1: me she nipa no pay what you mean nyina say
0: mo
1: sakra madwen bon say me Jesus ano pay where would you me me show nya me na me show na mo Jesus say wo show say na wonnim na na won nam. Wouldn't him say yes, Jim Quan or Bow Nipa won't buy it? Wouldn't him say, having be a hot, what a crowd won't take? Better no permits to the Akatra will say Sakrawa Jane. Yadayo!
2: Sakrawa Jane.
1: Praise the Lord.
2: Hallelujah.
1: And yet, there was Sakra not getting your chest or demo.
2: Okay.
1: I don't know, make us say, your book will be a your friend Sunday, crabby, I'm the better Trawaha. Your friend, the book of life. I did yet, you know, me be him. Your baby said, Nipa, Moshia, Pataya, Sia, Moya convention, Moya 20,000. But your baby book of life, no, Mom would do a grammar 100. Mom, I can't, you know, Grudim, Mosafo, no, Lady Mono, Mabregu, Mabregu. 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
1: 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I'm what's in the past with what Jimmy? 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I a tog by love well. 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I'm not pay me catch it. I was say, so what Yeshua. I'm not pay, so what Jesus. Praise God.
0: Hallelujah.
1: I'm not pay, Jesus.
4: Amen.
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1: There's that one, no.
0: Every
1: say chapter at your say me woman papa Roma father bia wo me papa no pa me tiao wa che me rozo nyina wa te o say aya repeat quotation no e di enkan sa ka e di to bua say as chapter 17 verse 31
0: Mekai Acts chapter 17 verse 31.
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1: 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Wa se. Well, ye debiat woman or may be a Nigeria come. Ghana come, India, not could get draw or come. Benin, I will call her for what come. Nigeria, Malam, no come. Well, ye debit the atoho, and the amount of may be a rasa. Well, Bibu be a thing. Obia, ha, what your man authority?
3: I am for Cahon.
1: I am for Cahon. President Cahon. I saw for Cahon. Obia, when you be a friend, Osikani come, make come. Obia come. When you debit the ator, Ama or may be a ra, or may be a munipacahu, Papa, would ye me, and no pay bribe about Buatain. Do Buatain, our Supreme Court, no, or no so, Obunatain.
3: Judging.
1: Yes, Christopher Bunatain.
3: Some kind of age.
1: Yes, but when you're dead, well, won't grow for time, or no so soon, me. It is done over family or heaven. Come on. Why a lawyer? What did a lawyer need? Ye? And no pay or back heaven. Mamma, I'm a lawyer. Lawyer for born of permit. I'll be near penny. I salute you, sir. Or this is over heaven. Degree in that you will open because I saw them. Mese papa bi yenye oyeda osi da mi mpe yeda mpe ya. 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
3: Oh, yes.
1: A binom Nagu Christos, many must say. And you walk with Jack and Jetia Kayam Samba, we wrote the words you all, but took a lashy mammy. 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
3: I've been
1: 19, I think 201, and I think 1999. 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
1: Yes.
3: Yeah.
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1: 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Baya 3 weeks, Sabra Kranami Hang of Bistow Bussain to my own Ross. Me a while go for me and Ruby try on Ross. Baku Shami, what can't send me at the way? 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No, I can't send me at the way. Was a blam, but then Bissua Sam Kakra, Miss Bissa. 3 weeks ago, Minnie may be sure I came no Kayam Sam, was so Panam say, Amia. 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
3: Oh, yes.
1: Or gain Madvance Besson. Or gain, then I'm never hearing my bed here. Well, how do we are singing now? Now, singing in Emuno, Obesayo. Let's say, how was I? We are singing now, say, who? No, I'm quite heavy.
3: Why
1: are mob? Why are mob? And there no primary Kenyan subway. I say, that's in the Ohio, your bed gain, your bed bread. Because wa mra wuni name of fa yesu no brain nyina chiri what's her dan akwa heaven be see dan fa yesu eh eska fo again ehia fo again ehia fo again
3: then is can adrian
1: she me ne mai bi di gomo me bu ni sika ni rough ye di gomo sa wa se bra long be am age 3 months ni me ntia bi da na manager say dey say fra fra me ha me na say hey praise the Lord.
3: I'm not paying.
1: Make a fool yes amount. Obra we need to woo. We yet die. Now doctor now on no show no crown no bew. Me saw the name you said doctor for who me saw the number one was a dream and sabia me
3: dream.
1: Oh name cry. Me tias ye. Mi di bisho yina mi se nyina ma doctor adam mi se doctor de wo hu mo ene ye number 1 na mi wo astan pentecost ana mi hu se sofo ma menyam mi hu sofo am hwen sam ni mi se sofo de wonu oba ana ene ye kwasi abi ne ba ko
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1: what do you say wo sa ene ye mebi wo ho a
3: ene kwasem
1: na mi nyina ye na mu se Doctor said, "Crowd, we need injasa. I'm crowd, we need them. I no pay, papa. Mami, I would tell me, mami nurse. He say yes, what? Oya baya, we see so. We want to try and so. I'm going to focus on that show. One day, we be jaho.
4: All is vanity.
1: Ah, we be jaho. Adam, no baya, be sister, be more di me de kasam kwa. When me di ko mo sa, I say da bompaye, mami." Bombay, mami, Bombay, we are also gay that can come.
3: German folk,
1: also. A chill, my dream woman, dear. Say, Anna Brandia be. Oh, my good one, too, was a sister. No, so when ya kukrubashi, I say, so what ya say?
3: HIV.
1: Mo, na men a Mompay, mo.
3: When ya
1: would jikram, crofo, crew, sickano, Oba Oblembi. 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
3: Amen.
1: Praise God.
3: Hallelujah.
1: Ecclesiastes chapter 2 verse 21.
4: Ecclesiastes 2 verse 21.
1: Eh.
4: Efri say.
1: Etoda.
4: Esese obi.
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1: Tio. Eduru ba bia. Ye papa doctor kwaku otin. Radio stations ye buru 20.
3: Ah.
1: Adonko TV.
3: There's a dos.
1: Angel FM.
3: Oh.
1: I don't go hand satanizer.
3: Yeah.
1: I don't angel blood.
3: Yeah.
1: Ni nyina ya But a better me be no doctor be jaho.
3: Oh yes.
1: No dia wa mere. E bi kura na. Dia obeba be fa no doctor ti ase no ne nka sa ho.
3: Unua won pe wasem.
1: Unua won pe wasem. Anopai. Anopai. Me kamfu Yesu amau. Mr. O, one day. Obati yase Mr. O ama da dia wo wu.
3: Obe bojeng na no ma.
1: Radio fo beje jeho. 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
1: 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When you're 70 years a day, Colonel, we see, Opa, we go to get minimum beer, Miss Sandra Market. Your friend said that to Sandra Market on the Yamshin and one wangas of you.
3: Oh, my Lord.
1: Wangas of you. Nina, I had dear. As a padiano payano, as a padiana, Sankun.
3: A
1: comedietri. I'm not paying. So would you command me the years to Christo a cheer? Me ma ko mama di nyina ye Jesus. Ma di nyina Jesus yo.
3: Enyo simenti no.
1: Dabi ah.
3: Enyo wo fie.
1: Oh masa. Dabi. Enya te critics na. Enya cars na, enya fie na. Enya aguma na, ma di nyina ye Jesus.
3: Yes.
1: What you say? Ma wa bra boje Jesus. Enu no Yesu mo ni mu wase da. Me to me mon pa ya mi sase. Me perfume pe we yo. Enu na de ba. So what do ye Jesus ah? Do yam fani ma easy. Do a drew a be a so hereba. Do a drew a be a shared baba. But Babu say, O Christo ni chias on to from tim. If he saw rather canho, or Baba didn't necessarily be a hawk wrong. There will be any papa so, and he's one of them. But I know mamma and say Yamidian Yamu. As I said, do be a name of the show. Now you have to say Pedau, near the new yam, am I you say?
3: Amen.
1: What I say? Would a frafrafor. For what we did in our own stable, Mom was sending message in Minima and Kay. We are Cosmos Becky.
3: Hello, good morning.
5: Good morning, Anna.
3: Would you never be a free finale pay?
5: Duke me, Mikasa Free Friday.
3: I did for what to say.
5: Yeah, oh, yeah, oh, yeah.
3: I said, I know what deal was it. I took with the
5: Not
3: to put anybody in our Sunday issue, no, no.
5: That in some panaba, meaning said they be doing for no. The fact that mommy I asked me a poor. In Tia sent me Sakwa, maybe I sent me Bobobra. Now, Trimono, you said you didn't for Biano. You better try a great free home, maybe I sent an answer, maybe a couple of bar, then your baby is not. The chair, the number of women and the year old father. We do see our movie, baby.
3: Yeah, by any way, we should enter the bus in 0246677566. 0246677566. Hello, caller, good morning.
6: Oh, thank you. I'm
3: watching you. So, my dear, any day now, bless you, Kwanso. Would you be a free final pay you?
6: Honorable Daniel
3: Kutia Jokun. No, we are here. To the man manager, Bonitel.
6: I mean, Professor. I'm a professor.
7: Hello, good morning. Very bad. Hello.
8: Hello.
7: Opa, you need baby or friend? Finan opa.
8: Atunsi.
7: Udini sa opa yini.
8: Atunsi.
7: Opa, chumufi kese bili miso. Fire,
8: fire, fire, fire, fire, fire.
7: Ija fire eat you.
8: Eda udiye. Nenta abunyi na se wadi sirano pa. Na oma. Was it the agent that you are in? I didn't pay you as I see for your elder, for your pastor, for your fine president.
7: A tax like a cue. That's it. May I fall for about a minute? Snap your mind.
9: Okasafri United Kingdom.
7: UK.
9: Yeah, Telford.
7: Wow.
9: Or to Telford. You
7: did open any woof, please. Why? We'll be a four.
9: Mama. Mama Leticia Kasafri Telford, UK. Mama, good morning.
10: Good morning, Papa.
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9: Amen. That's
7: Shraw.
9: Mamma, Okasai, Kasafri, UK, Telford, Maletitia.
7: Hello. Good morning.
11: Hello. Papa, praise God.
7: Udini baby of Rivri.
11: I'm back after Madam.
7: Jina yi enesa jina yi de kemese jina yi mama wai
11: papa cho kaza free free madam mook
7: madam mook a premier to
11: papa ana fa kon wa jirime tuani sa opo wuma me breda wo nyina wa pa wa ni da yesu to wa jai se woni christ betu anamo papa o mesu yo ni watu amo baba bo amen ma bra bo da che amen
7: amen 0246677566 0246677566 You can also give us a call this morning. Hello, good morning.
11: Papa,
7: you need any dinner or Brazil coins who didn't be out free if you don't pay?
11: I don't know.
7: Football and I walk my teddy. What could she know? Hello, good morning.
12: Good morning.
7: Good morning. Good morning. Good morning. Good morning. Good morning. Good morning. Good morning.
12: Good morning. Good morning. Good morning.
7: Be careful, be careful, be careful.
12: Good
7: morning. Good morning. Good morning. Good morning. Good morning. Good morning. Good morning. Good
12: morning.
7: Good morning. Good morning. Good morning. Good
12: That's
7: why we have been
12: here
7: on Kerala. Okay, let me meet you.
12: I have to see a friend in
7: Hello, good morning.
13: Hello.
7: Boss, any dinner of blessed accounts within the baby of Finfiano Pay?
13: The freshly, I told you.
7: Didn't say, Papa, who didn't say?
13: The baby had a fire, had a fire.
7: Oh, had a fire, what's up, baby? Had a fire, I'm into you, and it's not going to go high.
13: She said, they make a tree, be a fool, you know, and a gun of fool, you know, say. So, who put in Uncle Pass some more? Babble, say, yes, I bear pan, having you. Who will say, who clean a mess, said the elder, who can, you know. Ye bian, ye yen say, in the car. The book is true. Now, the bian becomes you, and now to that one wonder. Babu say, if I say you woo, na I came on in the evening.
7: Which in a tomb
13: war? I mean, you
7: woo. Taka said, there be how good you be now, Ocheda, who could be a ye. What was the other band house you be doing now, Ocheda, now we be boy ye?
13: Sir? Now to that, you do not to that. You can see in the baby. You move to yourself, you won't be a young man. Shut up, so we are doing our room.
7: When Madame said, Mamma found you, I want to show Eginazo. Ada, I am got
9: only Pacassia be afraid.
7: Pacassio,
13: we will make you
7: Rabbi. Oh, yeah, who the work can be by.
9: He been to ambassador, did you
7: know that you were going to be a two day?
9: No, a dear different and my. There be an anire in the tree of
7: war. Mame, Mame, watch you.
9: Nanayere.
14: Good morning.
7: Good morning.
14: I'm what to say.
9: Yahoo, Nanaye.
14: The radiasi. I'm afraid you must come on me the Kayum too.
7: Okay.
14: Oh, Nipa, who said Yasi Nina? Let's say, oh, Shreel, and fast old Ben, I would hear you,
7: Mamma, when you wear your sea coasted you on. Now call record my you.
9: It's a metro backrockers,
7: my papa. When you wear your sea coasted you, see a coasted you. Now, Obama Timber Bonworth, you soon as I meant you.
9: Nanaire, Yamisa, what? Oh, Famintia, ma, or Cassia, mammy, why?
7: Good one there. I'm blessed and I let me name the dear to my Shila a cuckoo down a frame. And an abuache, Edo, I don't know my Shila. Zibi Shirakes, Shira Papa. Mosso Namu Munyanibi.
9: Yes, I is on
7: 1 or 2 years. But I want to tell you. Right, meet me for friendly baby.
9: Said the moon, me did Isaac Osu answer. Nipadodona from Mr. O. Meton iron rust in cement. I was Sophian Getia. Me bompa a mouse saying is cut top rot.
7: Amen.
9: No, you're top rot now. No, I'll be Sophian Getia, and I will no be to iron cross be biade be ko biade be kwa ma enye no nko aye wo cement ye wo plywood ye wo nchanse ye bonda so ye wo iron cross ye wo shovel ye wo pickers ye wo banding wire ye wo hibaro ye no bibia adanse wo
3: ne foundation ku silent
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3: Okay.
9: Ushimase Church of Pentecost.
3: Kwada Sushimase.
9: Kwada Sushimase. And pay Michiamo. Michiamini Aba Esther Opoku.
3: Esther.
9: Onen Mami Ma Monica.
3: Wow.
9: Michiamo Mosar Machama Monica Akoso House of Ezra.
3: Okay.
9: Worldwide Ministry.
3: Yeah.
9: Prophet Kofi Amponsan. Papa Anope also. But you are with Jesus Christ Dimu.
3: Okay.
9: Elder Dujamfi or Estate Church of Pentecost. Elder Jamfi, Ewan Pasetia, Adumfi, Guan Koshabia Prayer Center.
3: Okay.
9: Elder Jamfi, Anope, Michiao.
3: Okay.
9: Namacham Apostle, Osmafoya, Eje Quatin, Oni Mama Bridget. Namachia, Osofo, Chris Belefo Yali.
3: Yali.
9: Onene Yere Mama Madeline, Anope, Michiao.
3: Ashugo.
9: Hey, you do so. They are Tiako Shasina, as she go,
3: do them.
9: As she a cassa, Miss Azina, I do have ya.
3: Minimus of a chicken.
9: As she, when I over to Colessiama, and I'm
3: watching,
9: and I'm watching
3: on a balcony.
9: Oh, Mambi,
3: oh, Bianca, Mambi Bruni,
9: beat up gas.
3: I don't
9: buy a child of power, yes, Christian. Mitchab Nunku B, I could see bedu or torn ties, Mr. Cosibedu.
3: Now your tongue bent to an assault.
9: You know, so Ata, Ata, 05.
3: Oh, five, good morning. Prepared your tongue, dear.
9: Eh,
3: my dozens when you be on tongue.
9: Bentwa. What on your mother, bro? What on your
3: mother? Why did you put to emphasis on the Bentwa?
9: Yes, or who said we are near tree? Oh, dear, no, be a Bentwa, but on your tongue.
3: Obi Oni Obi Anchoman so
9: there be
3: Obi Afam Kwadro so
9: there wouldn't competitor
3: eh
9: over if I don't pay it I want no matter my dear nyina that boat somewhere Church of Pentecost Shalom Asamri New Tafo district I and that boat me chao pa Elder Williams Owusu Amwa Church of Pentecost and pay me chao Elder Kwakudako ewo KWC Kwada so worship center.
3: Okay.
9: Oto instruments.
3: Okay.
9: And I wa kuda kwa no pe me chia wate. 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Mo ye blast band na mo pe instruments papa pa. 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
3: Papa famu musisi e.
9: Be famu musisi e.
3: Musisi e wate famu mu.
9: Ye.
3: Me
9: na odi akoso.
3: Elda
9: kwa kuda ko. Elda kwa kuda ko.
3: Sa fondi e obubu number me ni ha bia. Ansa na wo benya.
9: E o na na wa. Elda kwa kuda ko number e 0244.
3: 0244.
9: 05.
3: 05.
9: 7.
3: 7.
9: 00.
3: 00.
9: 7.
3: 7. Timubio.
9: Elda kwa 0244.
3: 0244.
9: 05.
3: 05.
9: 70 70 07 07. When we enter Amechiano,
3: minim.
9: Well, your elder be a since from 2007.
3: I'm
9: a share preacher as well, Angela.
3: This
9: what took away. The me views who are no son framing. Edda, why ya dear?
3: My guidelines.
9: Well, I'm a young cornea.
3: Yes.
9: Edda, I don't pay me.
3: Edda Gabriel, who's your view?
9: Edda Gabriel,
3: who's your boy? You know, I'm a
9: Edda Gabriel. And again, so on this kid of Lucy, I quite as
3: well. Wow, wow. So,
9: Michiana
3: wow,
9: no paper,
3: tear,
9: oh, yes, the demo. Samson or Sophation, Santasa, this a pastor,
3: okay,
9: only soft mommy, and no pay Michamo. Samson, I'm a chair, Mr. Boachi, oh, she must have
3: Pentecost,
9: transport owner, yes, and a pay what is the Michiano. Nicholas Charles Bedu,
3: wow,
9: and my companion of Fedia,
3: wow,
9: and no pay Michiao. Samson, me fo me me new Michael Penios, I am secretary. A info.
3: Info.
9: Yeah, bro, for din me refi.
3: Faustina.
9: Faustina info ano pay me chia.
3: Ma Fausti.
9: Ah, ma chia Obia. Obia. Fisho usha zamzo me chia no. Ewe Jesus Christo di bunti.
3: Amen. Amen.
9: Me chia Edina.
3: Edina one. Minya munge Obia. Na minya mukai.
15: Yeah, kodi ana emedin chama Mr. and Mrs. Bompo.
7: O papa no mame.
15: Mame na ma cha Mrs. Bwampong.
7: Okay.
15: Aha, Mrs. Yabo Bwampong.
7: That's your wife.
15: Aha, me wife. Okay. Na cha ma cha me nana. Me nana o wife.
9: Yay! Woni
7: dia na na woni dia.
15: Na na kwia every year.
9: Papa do kra gesa me cha no.
7: Na cha.
9: Na che, na se your friend elder Kwaku. Ye,
15: Elpong.
7: Now the worst the one woni dia.
9: Kwaku asante. And then a year, Mammy Froll is Asante.
15: And
9: a pair, Michao Mopa.
7: Mama Froll,
9: Asante. Why, yeah, a church of friends because she must say this is in the milk when
7: I see.
9: And Momma Minomboka entry, Chiribukra, I think next week or next week. Aha,
7: Mufremes Sukra,
9: Mamma, the friend of my Michoma. A fair mini accordion, so chat.
15: Now, I said, I'm rude. Your papa, Bakusua, Eden, no, no, son, a Saturday,
7: sir.
15: Aha, Pastor Eric. Pastor Eric.
7: Oh, fine, fine.
15: No, so, Cocobin,
7: Cocobin,
15: Cocobin,
7: and Macocobin.
15: Aha, on
7: Santa, I can't.
15: Aha, your pastor. Yeah, you are hanging, Emmy and singing, I walk Eden, I sing, and I want a
7: young way.
15: Yes, I try and
7: I'm Michel Mati, when you're Macumas, what
15: you're for the not with him, Nana, Minfam. The Bianca, open phones, open phones, papa, padia, and no sooner you.
7: Oh, yeah, yeah, yeah. Now, yeah, papa, put him a non banker, one macurana. Now, yeah, me boy, me Bobby Mouse, eh? Edda, oh, don't be a come. But whatever number,
15: aha, my carty phones.
7: And no crow for a rabbit, my betting potato wine. Eh, and they have made a blow at my darling, you know. You went to say in my review. Next week, yeah.
15: You will please it. Your number is 0244.
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7: biscuit crackers and a bicycle
15: so
7: good one day.

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0: 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And Mr. Azeko Uswansa. This man dealer. The business tycoon. I call him Professor O. Didi Mano, my papa, Dr. Kwekwote. 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I'm in church. Me and my mommy back corner, so I'm quite here. Police station in Chiang Kwane Demona.

0: Cordier, do police station in Chapel in Sandy Faso, who are my contemporaries. A Sunday, Cassia Fabulous, I come up, a guy, Uncle Sumo, Bianco Sipa, Anuashi, Amenchi Anuashi, Omebu, Tantase, Ampami number two, Anuashi. 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
0: woman, in Daka,
1: it's
0: a girl. Very good morning, going out to you inside of Fenso. Happens to be market manager, Swami municipality.

You and Koya Mille, Pauhan catch in the port dancing shoes. As I did, Pentecost ni enyum na na says the new mood eh Pentecost ni ada enyum ya babo nte efen eda Gabriel don't say Gabriel eda Gabriel o si jamfi o kwada so o shima se eda good morning eda aya mama ntonka eda me tonka che be you know the deal you know I'm talking about okay.

One of my mommy, yes, my many a busianina. Linda Buachi Adam, Hansen Buachi Adam, Ulak Buachi Adam. Oh, Buachi Adam, Abusianina, my chin on a pay. DJ Shagai, I'm my kid. Kwame Amaya, I'm offense up of forward. A very good morning to you. I come back when I feel my son. I come back, at least I come back. I come back once I want to say, but yeah.

Are we ready to make changes? Are we ready to be revived, transformed? There's many more. And see, I say, "Oh, some firm life, a light and busy." Brabo, moon, same way. Change your journey, Jacob. Ponson.

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2: Stop the fear. Stop the fear. And our team scripture is taken from 2 Corinthians chapter 2, verse 11, the King James Version. Lest Satan should get an advantage of us, for we are not ignorant of his devices. Lest Satan should get an advantage of us, for we are not ignorant of his devices. When the Bible says, neither give place to the devil, Ephesians chapter 4, verse 27, it does suggest that there are things that exposes one to satanic attacks and influences, being it pestilences, other forms of unrighteousness, or any other. The Holy Scripture says, in righteousness shalt thou be established, thou shalt be far from oppression, for thou shalt not fear, and from terror, for it shall not come near thee. Isaiah chapter 54, verse 14. It's very important that Christians understand what God is saying. How righteousness operates to protect you is by eliminating fear and restoring one's confidence. And that's why in Isaiah chapter 32, the Bible says that the effect of righteousness shall be what? Shall be confidence assurance. The work of righteousness shall be peace, right? Righteousness, or what it does is to restore one's confidence and faith. He says, thou shalt be far from oppression, because thou shalt not fear. Hence, oppression is tied to fear. No wonder the Apostle John says, there is no fear in love, but perfect love casteth out fear, because fear hath torment. He that feareth is not made perfect love. 1 John chapter 4, verse 18. Fear indeed brings torments. Cast out fear from your life and home. Never entertain even an ounce of fear. Fear is an attack, and when you find yourself fearing, pray. The same way God operates through faith, Satan operates through fear. Fear is the reverse of faith. Fear is having faith in the ability of Satan. You fear because you believe Satan has the ability to destroy you and your loved ones. This is why fear is a grave sin before God. Fear is a spit on God's faith. Is undermining God's love and power. Never fear. How will you men feel when your wife tells you that another man is better and greater than you? Why don't they understand this when it comes to God? Fear is you believing in the ability of the devil than the power of God, and that incites godly jealousy. Or do you think that the scripture says in vain, the spirit who dwells in us yearns jealously? James chapter 4, verse 5. If fear is very dangerous, many Christians have not understood this. There are many Christians who are carnal, and then how they live their life by the wisdom of this world. They live their life by the wisdom of this world. You have to understand as a Christian that you live in a fallen world. So their mazons, their wisdom, what they call wisdom, really is foolishness in the eyes of God. And that is why when God become a Christian, God wants to what? Renew your mind. You don't tell someone to renew his or her mind if what he had was better. So for God to tell you to

0: renew your mind. He's going to tell you that, hey, son, before you came to me, all what you have accepted from the world is garbage. So therefore, renew your mind. Anything which is not consistent with the word of God, anything that you have learned from the world which is not consistent with the word of God, is garbage. So you see that, take it out of your mind and renew it. Renew it. It's very important. So in this world, fear is okay. Even when you are not, when you talk boldly and they say you are proud, but when you are fearing, it's okay. Some people will tell you that, oh, it's good to fear. It's good to fear sometimes. That's the language of the world. They tell you it's good to fear sometimes. This all is foolishness. It's not wisdom. It's not wisdom. God tells you that fear is wrong. Why is fear wrong? Because you have to understand what faith and fear is. See, faith is in the positive side. Fear is the reverse of faith in the negative side. Faith is to God as fear is to the devil. It's the reverse. Fear actually is you but having faith, you believing in the ability of Satan. That's what fear is. Why do you fear? You fear because why do some Christians fear Satan? But they believe that Satan is able to destroy them. Why do some fear the witch? But they believe in the ability and the power of the witch or the result of the devil or Satan. And that means you believe in Satan's ability to what? Destroy you. But do you know who you are? You are the righteousness of God. And God cannot accept that, you being his righteousness and believing that Satan can harm you. And that's why fear is a spit on God's face. You cannot accept that. Because fear and faith is God's word against Satan's word. It's God's power against Satan's power. God has given his word, for instance, as a Christian. Now that there's this corona COVID-19 viral epidemic, God has given his word concerning the Christian. Jesus said that, I'm with you till the end of the age. I'm with you till the end of the age, said the master. And he tells you that you shall drink any deadly thing, it shall not harm you. Christians and their pastors, they see these words in the Bible. They have been quoting it over the years. So this virus came, they have been quoting it. Now that they are trying to behave differently to what they have been quoting, it's not that they didn't know that it's in the word. They know that it's in the word. They have been quoting it. There has been some of these things that these scriptures have been quoting have been their Sunday sermons. But now that COVID-19 virus is here, they have forgotten about all those sermons they preached many years ago. Now they are talking fear. They are talking fear to the congregation. You see that? They are talking fear. And God cannot accept that. Because you are trying to say that, God, your word, what you said, your word is not great. Your word is not good enough for me. Your power is not enough for me. But I fear rather say, I have faith in Satan's ability to harm me. And God cannot accept that. God cannot accept that. You see that God cannot accept that because this is an insult to God. How can you say that this Satan that God himself created is powerful enough to destroy you when God says that he's you? Yeah, so sometimes we don't see it from God's angle. And that's why when you are in fear, it's a grief sin. It's a grievous sin. But sometimes many people downplay it because they see things only from their angle. As a Christian, you have to do your best, give yourself to the word of God to eliminate fear from your life. Right? Even in medicine, there have been research which shows that fear suppresses your immune system. Right? It suppresses your immune system, suppresses the ability of these T cells, these T lymphocytes, and these B cells. Their ability to fight, resist pathogenic attacks. Science has proven that fear has an effect, a negative effect on these cells. Right? And these are facts. But it has been in the word of God. Before even science discovered this, it has been the word of God. And that's why the word of God is truth. And when you live by the word of God, you are protected. You are protected. Right. You are protected. How many of you have asthma?
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0: Right. You are protected. How many of you has husband will be happy if your wife have respect towards another man's words than your words? How many of you wives will be happy if your husband has respect towards other words of other women than your words? How many of you fathers will be happy if your children have respect towards another man's words than your words? But you didn't create that wife. You didn't create that man. But when it comes to God who created man and created all of us, you find it hard to accept that. And we think that we should accept everything that we present. No. So when you read the Gospels of Jesus Christ, when Jesus Christ, the Lord, went to his hometown, the Bible says that he marveled because of their lack of faith. He marveled because of their unbelief. He marveled. So unbelief and fear marvels God, but he marvels God in the negative way. But he is so amazed that man finds it so hard to believe his word. You see, all these things is actually hypocrisy. Honestly, it's hypocrisy. If you be honest with yourself, you are just acting hypocritically. Right? Ask every Christian, why are you so much every day going, every Sunday going to church reading your Bible? Why is that when people even insult you and persecute you, still you hold on tight to Christianity? All of these Christians will tell you that one day Jesus is coming. One day I'm going to get a new body. One day I'm going to live with him in the new Jerusalem. All Christians, that's your hope. The hope of, like Paul calls, the hope of salvation. That's your hope. That's why you will not go to club. That's why you will not be committing adultery. That's why you will not be fornicating. Because you believe these things. You believe that one day your king is coming. And all what he has said concerning you is going to do it for you. And this same God tells you, I will protect you from sickness. You shall drink any deadly thing, shall not harm you. Then you find it hard to believe that. But you are telling that same God that I believe you when you said you give a brand new immortal body. You see the hypocrisy. You believe that God can give you a brand new total immortal body made up of a different heavenly material. You believe that he has the power to change all the cells of your body, right, and constitute you with another body or other cells which are made up of heavenly material. But then you find it so hard to believe this same God when he says that if there is a problem in one part of this mortal body that you have, he will fix it. You find it so hard to believe this same God when he tells you that you will drink any deadly thing and it shall not harm you. But then you go on saying that I believe God that one day you give me an immortal brand new body. You see the hypocrisy? That's hypocrisy. It's like you saying that I believe you, God, when you said that you buy me a Range Rover, but I don't believe you when you say you can buy me and afford me a bicycle. You see, that's how man, their conduct, that is the confession of their conduct. That's why they are telling God every day that, oh God, I believe that you can buy me an airplane, but I cannot believe you that you can buy me a taxi. So if you really believe God, if you can believe in the greater things, in the greater things he has said concerning you, then you can believe the lesser things he has said concerning you, because the same God who said both things. And that is why God cannot accept fear. You see, throughout the Bible, and that's why even throughout the Bible, faith is referred to as reverential fear. See, in Isaiah 66, it says that this man will I have regard to. Is the man that trembles at my word. That's faith. So faith is trembling at God's word. But you see, he calls it fear. He calls it a fear, a trembling, a fear of his word. So So when you have faith in God's word, it means you fear His word. But when you are in fear, it means that you rather have fear for God or for Satan's word and Satan's ability. How can you have fear when He tells you that you tread over serpents and scorpions and all the abilities of the enemy? So He told you that. And if you come back here, you are saying that, oh God, even though you told me in Luke chapter 10, verse 17, that I will tread over serpents and scorpions and all the abilities of the enemies of Satan, even though you have told me that I have ability over all the ability of Satan, yes, still, I don't believe. I believe that Satan's ability is greater than your ability. See, Christians don't think like that. I'm not saying that when they are here, that's how they think. But that's how their actions of fear shows. But that's what your actions of fear is trying to say. So it's not about you being conscious of it, but it's more about what is my attitude of fear trying to tell God and to tell Satan. And that is why God cannot accept that. So let's do our best to get rid of fear from our life. Right. Many Christians have not

Right, and unti enadi suana wa say stop that fear. Stop that fear. E shobe ho asem enadi suana e de maye no. Ya brabo mu say e Christofo say nyamesomfo say yenia. Ya ba wi ase Bible branding na no. Most of the times adia e di nyakase e pa e ye fear. True, but the Bible makes it clear that you and I should not, must not, at all costs, fear anything. And you can see a shrubby beer. If you say, Ono Chedi Ampono, or you could name the forfeited, I would dim Kunimua. Now here I can cast seven one. But say, God didn't give us the spirit of fear. You made one mayan shrub home. You see, okay, in Isaiah 41, verse 10, says, so do not fear, for I am with you. Do not be dismayed, for I am your God. I will strengthen you and help you. I will uphold you with my righteous hand. Hallelujah. Ain't it in slow? Every Samira, the menoho, and what come into two? Namasodi and Sumabo, Naminya meme de metin in the fa, a besoom. So what is our impression? Same way, and then I was say, and more bemubu, now we slow, and then my hodwa, who is a call swabu. And in Deuteronomy 31, verse 6, and also kind of the same thing, or say, be strong and courageous. Be strong and courageous. Ma hunya di, nama ubunya do. Do not be afraid or terrified because of them. And maybe be a mwabem in slow arm. For the Lord your God goes with you. If he said, Unyanko Pono, Mimi Nyanko Pono, Abraham Nyanko Pono, Daniel Nyanko Pono, Jacob Nyanko Pono, one who nam. He will never leave you nor forsake you. Onyawo da. Unless, say, one son Nyanko Pono ni muye. Minye shu se wone uba, en nam, keji tia bwantin, abreni parudo, echo up and down. Na waso bwene mo din din din ya. But my question is Obanaira, Debbie. When you stay focused in life, a brand new mind and ding crown one. That's all you want to see here. But how never for a moon number two as watching the boy here and there. You're any better, you remember say, I worry ever say, and never hold to be a bit so abrabunimu. But the Lord God is here to strengthen you this morning, say. Stop that fear. Throw the woman away. Put it away. He will strengthen you. He makes you strong. God gives you power, not fear. Was in Yankupon, one man is strong home, Namum, or my to me. For God has not given us the spirit of fear, but a spirit of power and love and of sound mind. Yankupon, one man is strong home. They move one money to me. Any order, a summer agenimotia. So when you have a sound mind, it means, say, oh, agenimotia, adia, a sawasua, a whole bow, a mouse runo. We cran in Yamina, what kind of middle? Set Bia, me woman, slow crown. God loves me. And it's true, indeed. Regardless of how sinful, in as much as our iniquities are beyond our righteousness, no. Was our brother, that's here the boy for no. Christ died for us. That's here the boy for no. Yes, we are the woman. Upon all this, why must you and I have that spirit of fear? I didn't tell us I who know, and that's the so. And I pay who be so. Oh, that crowd won't mean that. A can who be, our own who be. And maybe a sour swan. You have no idea what is going to happen the next day, the next time. But I'm not paying me come for you, so I'm going to say. Sabon Samuel, who saw swan. Yamid, the old Donia who do need to be. And here is a chance, Emma, put them away, and you shall succeed. Philippians 4, verse 13. I say, I can do all things through Christ who strengthens me. Meti me adini na, enam Krista,
kwase meden se obi se woden a e ka se ye kwase obi din a e bi asofodie mu a ke be ka se we going to ordain you. That means we are going to empower you from where you are to another level. Nti nyankopon se otimi ade nyina aye e firi se wono wo se woden. John 14 verse 27 say, peace I leave with you, my peace I give you. I do not give it to you as the world gives. Do not let your hearts be troubled and be not be afraid. Asumje ana mede eja mo enye wiase asumje eya asumje firi nyankopon ho mo mama koma tutu mo sense. If God gives you love, peace of mind. I've been for the cancer, the only board thing we have to pay, I was to be a peace of mind. It's very expensive. The board thing, but when you get the courage to buy it, what do you want? You be independent. You devoid yourself of what? Fear. And you throw be behind every heart. Because you are an embodiment of what? Of Christ. Philippians 4 verse 6 and 7 says, do not be anxious about anything, but in every situation, by prayer and petition, with thanksgiving, present your request to God. And the peace of God will guard your hearts and your mind in Christ Jesus. Hallelujah. And until I may be na di nyina mu no se pampa ebo ne ma onko to sre wa dance ye enu nyankopon enim se nyankopon di Yesu Kristo di akoma mu tie ene be wo kam yo anopai minim di awoko minim di awofem minim di ahye wo so a ema hunu se abrabom bibia kechi bibia sei. I don't know if I find say, just we are trying to motivate you, Debbie. I just want to charge you this morning, to challenge you this morning. Say, eh, who be so so? Eh, who be? I'm a boy. What brother? But who say? Eh, I'm a baby. I say. I don't say. Call to me. Sorry now. Okay, come on. Eh, who be? I say so. Bibi so so say jaya wari. Bibi so so. You can't simply assume that fear. Fear. Adi bi enu kwase ka do ko wuremu no ye show that spirit of fear no e show sa bon sam fear bi e show but ano pay me Jesus Christ o kenyan na o se ni pen kran no ni do ani ni tumi ani ni jidie ana me di

0: Romans 8 verse 15. I say, for you do not receive a spirit that makes you a slave again to fear, but you received the spirit of sonship, and by him we cry, Abba Father. Hallelujah.
1: With prayer and perseverance.
0: Na mi an fa suro honhom amaye se yenye nkoa. 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And say no person who be saw so. 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I say yeda so wo enkoa yemu. Then so Nyankopon say what the thing in the fan be work am you. But the beto nsa fro na ba be ya ne ba. O be Nyankopon ba. We o de sie ba. Should be no wa brabo. And I pay you na make am for the amount. Say e ma bi bi aye den emu abem dem di e ja o kwan na pay no. What Jesus commands us, do not fear. Matthew 6 verse 34. Therefore do not worry about tomorrow. 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Each day has enough troubles of its own. Dia say munyinjine wotena ho. Na wotena na badwendwene ho. Ana pe hu ne say situation na wo mu no
2: angel.
0: Everybody I say wona ye mu kra na aiden. Ade ba tia. 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Eyama wa ko ho. Eyama de otimi ye waje ni nyina no. Ana pe mi dina Yesu tu mi so. Eyi ni nyɛ fi ho. Na mi so nkwan. Se de ase ni nyina. It shall be well again. Wait, hey, light embassy. Shane so say the bro. Meme da nyumre bia. Na work up renti ye the bro Sunday anopa. And then someone was say stop that fear. But me I follow you on Facebook, Instagram, X, TikTok and of course Pinterest. Then you know when sabe ka information you know. And so DH. Na yen fa en semo a. Such a bravo life transforming messages and family. Let me wish up.
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0: Right, into biti mi aba humana sone edi nkomo o 0246-677-566. 0246-677-566. 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A dinner boom. 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
1: Angel.

0: Hello.
1: Yeah, Benny Kenshi.
0: Yeah, good morning.
1: Good morning. My name is Jumanzo.
0: Ah, the Yamiasi. But you want to say, I'm suffering.
1: I got you, Midiani Duncan, most of the shepherds that are given about.
0: Right. But you want to pay it to you?
1: I don't want to pay you. I'm going to say, I'm going to say, I'm going to say, I'm going to say, I'm going to say, I'm going to say, I'm going to say, I'm going to say, I'm going to say, I'm going to
0: say, I'm going to say,
1: I'm not sure.
0: Right. Yeah, that's it. Okay. And don't you say, Utie, Yanko Pon Cran Summer de Banoa? Now, Yamay, what do you want to tune in? Yeah, says Runo. And more. Debbie. So, no, Okra boom. And you may want to say, okay, yeah. And you met me to 2 years. Thank you so much. What is your fear? I'll pay you soon a day. At the end, you will 0246 677 566. 0246 677 566 Brahmana so na

Right, and don't you don't for do me any. That's and then so yeah, the another wonderful episode. And so ever bro, I will light and busy Jumadi and so. It's a bomb say OBC wanting time for so on Facebook, Instagram, X, Pinterest, and of course TikTok. We give you nothing but life transforming messages. When we think all hope is gone, he says, never be dismayed, whatever be tied. Lord God is in control. Knows you, knows your needs.

Yes, never lose hope, for things will surely change for the best. Your vision and dreams will surely come to pass. Thou says the Lord of hope and mercy. Hallelujah.

Right, because he leaves, I can face tomorrow. You may take a CB, a basso, a meminda, a quay for a sumo, a year, Tanoso Central Church. In fact, prayer conference, pa, and a basso. So, for Penia, would D any more a year, the host pastor, a year, Pastor Gabriel Amenin Quartin, and a AD any more, a software.

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It's another beautiful Sunday. We are still on Jonah Says, but what a thing. Jose Crumb, good morning. Ashanti, good morning. Good morning, Ghana. Bring it up to 18 is 11 a.m. Today is Sunday. It's a beautiful Sunday. The 12th day on the 7th month, 2026, in the year of our Lord. We say, God, we thank you for how far you brought us. Let me see you, Mr. Dancing Kakalika on the radio. The name is 2 Men, the second, Kwame Nanaijedem, aka Slightro Double G. Alongside DJ Scoffit. MJ, the name is DJ Orange. The taxi driver, draw driver, plug down riders. Uber driver, sports, I would do. Filling stations, I would do. If you film store smooth, magazine, I would do. The BBO should be a church of BBO. Name of BBO, Quaba. But here, talk about Mr. Dumian Bobo. And I have my big artist in the building. PJ in the building. Don't forget the network busy every day. That guy is busy now. And the Bawa GH. And the PJ, but I don't know what I'm going to be Mr. Black. You are your coconut, Mr. Black.

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0: Zamre Bako Studio B na yeni PJ. 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After the show, Fem Slide G. Bebe sebe basho yonu so. 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Mena mani is 0595-782-639. After the show, Fem is 0595-782-639. Mami Go Studio and PJ in the building. Mm-hmm. PJ, not to say.
1: Brapa, you are my domain. Who you?
0: I guess the PJ, I don't know what you're saying.
1: Still biggest.
0: Still biggest.
1: Yes.
0: Then I'll buy you on buy.
1: Pachuai.
0: Mr. Black, not to say. Talk to the mic for me. Talk to the mic. Put the mic in the casa. I'll buy energy. Yakti. What to say?
2: You have a call me. Open casa.
0: Yeah. Mr. Black alongside PJ. That's the biggest artist in the building. PJ.
1: Blapping.
0: That was the last 2 weeks this year.
1: Patron.
0: I'm a fool beside me, PJ. So for music, can I design? And who is PJ?
1: Okay. Send out last me, Bahana. They can end your mercy. Yeah, then your mercy. And after phone, you know, they'll be assy.
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1: Okay.
0: Meme deal.
1: Okay, then Yanko Ponce and the actual phone in Assi. Send a last year by Han Mekano. PJ Minye, a Nipa, a Ibia, me a normal boy. And I'm a dreamer. I represent every dreamer. I will dream whether you are from a rich home or a poor background. I represent every dreamer. That's PJ.
0: Okay, PJ, my phone is say music. I don't know, you may be one of music that's still a best auto.
1: Music, an idiot. Enya miyam.
0: Okay.
1: Enya miya.
0: Enya miya.
1: Ujaya enye ye.
0: Adinti enye ye.
1: Ujaya enye ye. 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
0: Okay.
1: Aha. 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To akwe se why addicted. Like why addicted in something.
0: Okay.
1: Because the sadness. Why enye bi krana unzi mintina.
0: Yeah.
1: Aha. Enintia.
0: It's me mibisa. I didn't motivate you. In the music. Obi diya ya sebi ye bi. Obi num viya. No, I said the near jail to be churning him. Who was all or no man's son? Or say not a banner so not in many bap. Who was all or tafri be? What did I do?
1: Media, no, what can I say? May person may come for on some at the mom. I for from some one say your message be a heart to me the fan you. And I had a mom, I for fro.
0: Yeah.
1: A man for the boo or mut. Uchin 101 say now money foot to our own tea. But I could find you moon out the far like on like unya reading bini at the other now the 5 foot to a so the mana. Yeah, with tea pa, with tea. Tino, my fan is a foot to.
0: So far, what's that music? Name son of the other?
1: And you my idea about currently 6.
0: 6?
1: Yeah, and I were out.
0: I can see a body and a young one.
1: Yeah.
0: Since I say 2026, I'm off with PJ 2026. Then I will promote one, Gasa.
1: 2026, they me promote here Romeo and Juliet.
0: Romeo and then?
1: Juliet.
0: Ah, some movie below us. You now move movie be a friend of Romeo and Juliet. What should I?
1: Davi.
0: What should I?
1: Davi, but I'm a better tit.
0: What better? Not better than the same.
1: Maybe I say Romeo and Juliet. No more some two couple be a. They were like they were in love. No more door. How Madonna was very genuine. And yeah, like an honest story, I'm about to hear. And the song is about love.
0: Genuine. What's your name? Is
1: it last? Me catch you.
0: Yeah, be you are too. Don't want me to last. I don't want to be any TNO. Be you, be a lay. No, but it's a man. Let the end of the year. Forget the last and the end. Maybe the last will be plenty. You haven't know what to want.
1: Se matu odomuda.
0: Ah, matu odomuda. Ya dara hosa.
1: Mizano.
0: Me, David, mi nyama black. Mi mti mi mizano black. Una mi mizano as mi go to a boss. Odo. Ane, question anu odi yon?
1: Odo.
0: Ah.
1: Odo di e matu bi muda ba.
0: E ba ni se.
1: Enye oba do.
0: Ne, odo ben sa. Yusu do.
1: Yeah, you say yusu do.
0: Ana,
1: Adam Fonso do.
0: But Romeo and Juliet, no bomb my wine, baby, on the Tanayan with Jawa, and I said, yeah, dinner, oh, bomb my wine.
1: Romeo and Juliet, who's a maker, say, Ubi Sam, say, me inspiration about, you know, some maker, say, Obu or a foot two, or a foot two, about 101 our own few.
0: Yeah.
1: But it is all the fun you, oh,
0: obi ti o message ni no obi ti o message ni po be so ti e Romeo and Juliet no e bi no odo bi mu o tete o aha e bi o be ka sin nema na pon won na bibia film ti am fa question and doje doje me Romeo 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Romeo and Juliet tight na de o pon ni bi a show movies mu show movie to say odo odo Why Romeo and Juliet? You black and black.
2: Yeah, said it all kind of. Romeo and Juliet is all about love.
0: Yes.
2: And I experience love though.
0: Okay.
2: Yeah. I also experience love though.
0: Yeah.
2: That's a fantastic. The reason why
3: Angel.
2: Romeo and Juliet now. Mm-hmm. It's some kind of story about me. That's what I say. And it's a story about the team because team will be falling in love though. Okay. And in love near falling, yes, I say.
0: Okay.
2: And you know, and when I quite start, you say, "A message, I dema upcoming a almost often a moto dum." You know, ma, sebi o, a moto duma, or don't do a
0: okay.
2: Yeah, so that's all the song about. Obia to say, "Me a miti a moto dum."
0: Oh yeah.
2: The man who do your daughter.
0: Yeah.
2: It the very day I was told to animate the show, I was very happy.
0: Okay.
2: To hear that music because. Me told him now I'm here at my best year of hope for him. And my mom said, in some go ahead.
0: Yeah, a bop punch and it's what tunes, or tunes, she knows in Subigua, do you need to
2: be? I don't know.
0: Okay, but that's a power idea. One of my fantastic answer. About to,
1: once I'm a gas or no bit much.
0: I'm a freestyle by Romeo and Juliet, I'm in the auto saying, Mamma T. Freestyle.
1: Okay, my man, a second verse.
0: Okay.
1: Second verse, near say, Madoka la bi wedi mi hamo mi ana mi nyimu sekwa no mona makoma no wo oso bo hwe mi boto makapere mpo bi ni ho tonight is tonight shall we go so cause I'm ready for your ties hwe na one be panicky everything will be nice
0: yes.
1: Although you just tell me what you like dear open order bo bia na mato me bill I'm ready to do anything for you that's real if you no go keep up with the pace just kill you my medicine what you see how me tend over drill just talk to me harness in the love trust respect attention dear open order what's am can the nest oso wenya ni nyina ngana dwe me hwe the chest but come on, your body, this be genuine to the west. They are open, the baby never hesitate to order. Or send an assi kaba wo hunwa save mula.
0: Energy!
1: Me pe wana me pe wakala wo yenye buduna.
0: Charlie, DJ is confident. Mami tenyo nambra. Mami tenyo nambra. Na, ono.

0: Yeah, you are the papa. It be like Romeo and Juliet.
1: Fantastic. wonderful. Or the papa. There's a one or don't you see? Baba's already joining me.
0: So I say, we on. The panel you could rest in the man. No panel beats me. Yeah, no.
1: Now, oh, yeah, now, what's in China? Oh, yeah, now,
0: there'll be nothing in China.
1: Oh, yeah, no, this and do.
0: Oh, sir, may a TikTok challenge, may a verses in the tour. TikTok and be a semi cross.
1: Okay.
0: I know on Okumasi, our tunes, your friend, Ninidini, F-boy.
1: F-boy?
0: Yeah, F-boy.
1: Oh, wow.
0: And to one way you cross, you know. But I'm off to be brave by into one day, a black name. Elijah Mukasa Yanfa.
1: Wow, Elijah, many
0: yeah,
1: times.
0: Yeah.
1: Okay, but we're black or black. I'm saying, easy. I'm saying, like, this time, you know, up and coming artists and artists, yeah, baby. We because me boy, me support you. Because Elijah, between so, try to be my yeah, you be a
2: creeper.
1: So you be a sly. You be my, anointing. How? But it's not like it. Then,
2: boom, and pay for baby, sir. Do food your panny, a
1: piano, yeah.
2: And a PJC, any pebby, yeah. Menin start, you know, AD1.
1: Okay.
2: Anna, I'm crabbing now. No, I didn't even turn it. They see the new sound, no, pursuing music.
1: Okay.
2: So, anytime your baba mentioned with Fibia, and I was like, ah, boy, and you want me to be your, why do you choose music?
1: Yeah.
2: And even your boss, the edge, my case, your hoy galaxy. So, why music?
1: Mm-hmm.
2: So, he was like, at times, I'm personally sending message my mom for. Meet me in Kobe, I feel. So, the best way to say, I have to choose music.
1: Oh, yeah.
2: So, let me to my, I share my experience, ne? And you man can cry and cry, nipa, you come, actually, nipa. And I miss you, that's good. Okay. So that's what I can say right now.
1: Okay, okay, mama ko artist no.
0: Mm-hmm.
1: PJ.
0: Rapping.
1: Since so far no, what's that music no? To say response to say.
0: Oh, kakran kakra yoko.
1: Yeah.
0: But can I say kakran kranya meye?
1: Mm-hmm.
0: Nyameye because yeah, should be I free na ya baby do hana. Yeah, nyame gusu ya niyama.
1: Okay.
0: Kakran kakra.
1: Okay, yeah. Okay. Okay, I'm for sure when it was a PJ. You say, no, if you people so follow or handles now, a demon or social media. No?
0: Okay, Medini and I, PJ, baby, PJ, TikTok, IG, Twitter, X, sorry, YouTube, baby, PJ.
1: PJ, no, what's spelling the same?
0: Me PJ and I'm spelling a PJ, HA, PJ, HAY.
1: Sassy, so, PJ,
0: PJ.
1: HAY.
0: Yeah.
1: And APG.
0: Yeah, PJ.
1: Okay. If you be sure, we best do bushels be, if you be sir, or also any number to like, or best will feature or any muswa. And I'll start with you
0: now. Oh, and on the GSA or contacting my manager.
1: Okay, man, I'm calling Mr. Black. Mr. Black.
2: That's
1: very assembly the one I was in beside because I'm on for a show. Boo, I say, ah, Mr. Black said, oh, the manager, PJ, near Elijah. Now, I'm managing you. We'll be able to say, Bam, why you number some Buana? Or can we was, sir? And I say, you say, what did PJ Bosho should be?
2: Oh, I quite our pop in case.
1: It's a quite much rebel for us when Yamu.
2: I quite our befer so being a 0591 720 720 418 418.
1: Yes, sir. Says this should be mammy
2: 0591 0591 720 720 418 418.
1: Okay, PJ. I'm in blouse. When I hear stories, when I hear the network, many bawa, I'm also around.
0: Yes, yes.
1: Maybe I was simply a backer of fans, and I say Obi Obi was like, "Oh, Obi Obi Obi was so happy, bitching na." Well, I couldn't do that with TV. I'm Mr. Black. Also, the last word I'm in.
0: Okay. Me the di kan me da nyanko ponwase.
1: Okay.
0: Na mada me family, me mama ne Obi a me wofa, me papa Obi a o support me. And I've been just so, bra Ike. Ono ye enemy or ye me neighbor or tibbe on so mammy footwo pa de obi adiben hun ye esta papa. Yeah, bra Ike. And I think so Mr. Two Tens on so what time or boase. Mr. Kaka. Or munye na footwo, Mr. Kaka on so kumazi mazi, or ye engine who you mono so mammy footwo nga crankra. And I think so I'm obia baron. Shout outs to Baron, shout outs to Rich Homie. And I team boiling for action mo obia. Me cheer will be out, be your supporting me be a mechiano. Yeah.
1: Okay, you better was say, Mamma call manager, Mr. Black.
2: Yes, I was.
1: Can we be cry? Elijah's or Shamo, Facebook Live, or Shamo Pranti.
2: Okay.
1: Can we be children?
2: Did he kind of yesterday, my friend, for young couple? And I did toss him, you know, yesterday, ma, will be your supporting PGBR. And I said, I toss me as I'm so come up, was mine, as I'm to mine, will be a, you will be a, ana mi chem ma mi amatebu a odi chua ana mi wife amenete oba aisha papa bi
1: yeso wo wale o
2: pacha
1: wo wale
2: ma wale
1: awale tse
2: awale dia o yes right and is ready day yes right
1: okay fantastic guy that was some bakaya za yakupo jisao mami kwenda talk busy network right say
3: kwana osi asla
1: ji yeah network amavu bisa network na udinu ko fefre
3: ah mi dinu mi yonko fona de mama network busy like my network my yonko fona de mama ba se na bia ma djuma ye na me ni normal me ye me ho de bo ame bo no na mo di mi di busy ne sorso
1: okay
3: aha
1: iti o starting music na many years ni na many months
3: ah mi starting music 1 year 2 months ni
1: 1 year 2 months. Na say ah PJ now so start to say when you saying
0: officially dey me fan say you are a college I'm starting college now starting officially. But dey mo dey me starting no me fan say JHS
1: cra. JHS. Okay. Wow. Okay. Network. My member obi na. It will still network no on down for the mouth.
3: Yeah.
1: Na din bebere mo dey network ma na o je ne say.
3: Like down for here now. Aha, and to be our dear, I had a from. Aha, networking on my mamma, so you can say, Bia. The acquire of us on the networking, mamma, Babia, never Babia, like, yeah, I'm sick, a crankacra.
1: Okay,
3: ha, there will be a genie, a year call. Aha. Answer now, I guess, woman whom will be a networking war.
1: No
3: money, yeah,
1: the mamma,
3: or more the mamma network, I'm the busy in the social.
1: Okay, wow, fantastic. So far, what's that music? No, music to send a PJ Kennedy.
3: Music like you go to a crank a cry. No, so saying I assassin, no, but be a dream, say a day, but be a corner there. You're doing him, you're calling him so.
1: Okay.
3: You
1: see, we respond. I was started by radio, so we respond and no followers in the question.
3: A cost of a
1: wow, fantastic. That's so far, no, sir, never.
3: Yom 10 I made there by CCI there, two me promote CCI.
1: Why 10 good them?
3: Yeah.
1: But say 2 now promote.
3: 2 now promote.
1: Eh, then again?
3: 10 in also media and so.
1: Oh, wow. You better give baby bow. Eh, then again, I promote.
3: I don't promote your tapsa, any who's your dog. In our name, Chrome Casa Bosanga.
1: Tapsa. Who are Denny?
3: Me a Bosangani.
1: Bosangani. It's you, what's your good bonus, eh?
3: Adam Lecky. Yeah.
1: Mutio, Adomeleke.
3: I like Goronian card, the Gama Domele Hang, Modiacon, one Domele Yacon Gorfan, other than the gang, network busy. Mombesabato, Solabo, aha, Momorabato, so Lukman, the Moyacon Gorfan, Besan Telemin to a Torum Water Hang, or the Besan to Heating, or Besan Lenin Soko, Kozama Bohanti, Araka, the Gamma Facebook.
1: Yeah. Who did you at the manor? Mammy Fista, Bob. Tapsan Lamanche, what tune is saying?
3: Man would not to come, man would not to cado, man would not to kaye, or a bocoma tapsake, o buma cano sorke, man would not to come, man would not to cado, man
4: would not to kaye,
3: or a bocoma tapsake, o buma cano sorke,
4: young
3: bonn, Kabuko Kozen, Bobu Bobuma, or a bumo duma. 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
1: Obofo. 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
0: That is a hunter, you knew about Yale for. Guess, moon PNA, you PNA, Kunku will be a hifan air bosso. Aha, hifan air bosso into moon PNA, say, yes,
1: only guess, and Quanabo.
0: Yeah,
1: a Brubian cow, you know. I'm a book with a wale.
0: Come on, wale.
1: But he said, "Oh, so she's a guess, no."
0: Oh, no. Let's read song. I then I'll be paid. Be some painter.
1: Okay. I know so the second one is a very say.
0: Musiado.
1: I said, "Chenese say."
0: Musiado. Ah, nyaminim.
1: Nyaminim.
0: Aha.
1: Okay.
0: Yeah, yeah, yeah. Nyaminim. Say, Papa, na yeah, nyaminim. Say, Bonnie, yeah, yeah, nyaminim. Aha. Anti Bonnie, yeah, yeah, yeah. No, yango pong. On fine chair. Ati mudo on fine chair.
1: Okay.
0: Papa, yeah, yeah. So no, yango pong yeah day.
1: On fine.
0: Papa, na yeah day. And kaya ho.
1: Okay.
0: Then yeah, more. Aha. The Bonnie, yeah, so yango pong. On boy, home by free Bonnie, no musu.
1: Okay. Let me tell you, my name is Brasa. I'm telling you, my name is Brasa. 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

0: anama ko hunnan nin tarbo ku hutin nin ganze ku hirin nin zaze ka de gaso ta anama malaika jibrina aranti donoma azala kana minga ke aranta gulsira ban kazalan oroba aranto ya fura ban kaminga oroba so aranta yelsunikan oronti gosugo yen
1: hey. And what day his name is Network BC. This is St. John 96.1 FM. Okay, let me go back to Network. Network.
0: Laji.
1: What's it? And you know what? Boma, mamu.
0: A gospel, me boma, nipa bia. So I swear, ye way.
1: Okay.
0: Ye way ye bia, na wash ye.
1: Okay.
0: Yankupon over.
1: Sana se chile.
0: Sana se chile.
1: Mofo zombe zombe follow. 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
0: Network busy.
1: Or spelling, no spelling the same. Network busy. They come and say, "Tete, what is it? What did no spelling the same?
0: N-E-T-W-O-R-K.
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1: Okay, na business.
0: On a business with B-A-B-U-B-U-S-Y.
1: That's a network business. That's what I want to sign for BBM for them. Fantastic. Wonderful. Okay. Okay, we'll be so follow. Now we'll be able to catch our fancy B. And now we'll be able to catch our channel. We'll be able to number today. We'll be able to show you because we'll announce people say, oh, one minute, you're here to come to BT. We'll be able to know a turn back. It's just a couple of fans and I found a number today.
0: They didn't kind me chacha or be around spotter, my meeting me by Hanum or Momo, yes, and committee me chab or Monty Mamba Yan, because that I said the Momo. Aha, and then my fans for any followers or Momo will be a me brought this and me near phone, Madame Fo by Bia, but Bureau will be on me chacha or Biara.
1: Okay.
0: Now, my number, my day was only 0599.
1: 0599 58 58 55 55 56 0599 0599 58 58 55 56 26. Network busy. Okay, network. I better say. Did you mean to tell me about Yanko Bawa GH in the building? Yanko, I'm going to tell you,

0: this is a radio 96.1 FM, and the name is still remain the same. You can call me Sly G. My name goes to the B, and I'm in Bawa GH. Bawa GH.
1: DJ Sly.
0: You can say Bawa GH, and what is you saying?
1: King in the making.
0: King then?
1: King in the making.
0: King in the making.
1: Sure.
0: As a channel saying?
1: As a channel saying, I'm here for Fry Oba, young king.
0: That's what I said, good mic. No more. You know, I did your dumb city.
1: Just say, or Henny Fufra Oba. Young King, Kimu Fasa.
0: Wow, wow. Kim Baba, what's up to you? How many years? Now I will be a candidate. And the Antum, come up with Zaza, Kim Baba, and the Antum, I don't know what shame for.
1: Oh, Shokumasia, did you slide? Just say, Equano, and yet. Bako too far no afa mane mane enti oh
0: okay
1: en enti na amamfo enti en kabet we are trying and amamfo o ma mo follow en so they know what we have been doing
0: okay
1: yeah
0: so far anyo so na order about 2026
1: 26 dey ma drop it to
0: 2
1: yeah
0: eh dey dey yin
1: eh ya be save yase
0: o be save yase
1: w y f l rhythm en am you see
0: ana second one say dey.
1: And then I drop here 3 years now, Enfa.
0: Enfa. But you see, currently, you'll be serious.
1: Yeah.
0: But Enfa, no, they're about 3 years. Ni.
1: Yeah.
0: Okay, Enfa, no, to say, and son, I don't know if you're not going to be able to. I'm sure you'll see two, and I'm going to be able to. I'm about the latest one.
1: I say, Mame, dear, who ye, dear Enfa. Brejai, dear, who ye, dear Enfa.
0: Energy.
1: What's sorry, I'm not part of the men, I'm no so can't she go me so. Benyana misu. 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
0: Okay. 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And mami ti enyuman angasa. 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

0: team put to you bad, try to bring you down. 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The Koban Sadia and Fa, Brother Ayoka, you said the Ayoka, you did the Muda Tanya, you didn't send that.
1: Bad. Oh, big up, big up, big up, big up, tell an old day.
0: DJ Sly.
1: I don't know, of course, when Tiago Bonui. No, mom, for solitaire.
0: The thing is, you ask now or no? They didn't change the crime for town because of the papa or there.
1: Oh, yeah.
0: Yeah, yeah, so far as.
1: Who did this over town?
0: Eddie and sanity. Of course, we'll be a auntie.
1: Okay, me and your second one. What's the second one? I event is a new yeah, one. I say, they're promoting.
0: See, I be saying, we are saying.
1: You be saying, we are saying. I don't know about you, I say.
0: Yam nam boy, you
1: are. Now, to me, Ben, I want to say, we are saying.
0: Yeah, I'm not sure.
1: Yeah, the new man,

You watch funny better girl, like give me head like a lunch. She's in the paper like a race. Rudy, mom, and I watch no fees. Bombo clad, get ready for the race. I'm actually the day serious.

special day ele koma ya enua ba ba ko pe ene ne radi infi ba ko akani fi obe won fe wow network we me fana ma wana me fana ma ba wa na me fana ma pj da pj won tim control akurai ora tarega abi be de 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should be an radio fan count no more kunu pass wa wan so a me slow na nya botre ma kunu see the meme no baby and baby oh ya any ara ma fe sa ara ma tweet ya sa wai nya kra ma fe sa won wale so a later 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Okay.

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1: For anyone for the year 2026 and beyond. Where Romeo and Juliet did the name, Romeo and Juliet be din the birthday. Birthday, because see it. Also, you're feeling Rose, about Rose. A man of is it a minimum inquiring in Zuamonum? About Rose. You're Romeo and Juliet and Pawate, a nice girl. She said, no. Oh, dear, I'll be serious. It's your barrels, and I would that. If you knew about Jackie Sasses, or said by the Mount Quan with the womb, or Mount Yansa, or my Yokudun, or any free Daumu, no Mexican embrace and any abutre. Now, if you say I did be a crown, or should be another ready to be crowned. Oh, quite sort of bant my matter this cathedral.

Alongside DJ Scoffit, number one next week, I'm send dinner money DJ Orange. Orange DJ. And I'm Facebook Live. You call TikTok, YouTube, Cashos TV, which I call YouTube, Bo Cashos TV, Bonina. PJ, or your biggest artist, or by Mr. Black, from Obuasi. I'm the manager, I can say, by Elijah. I'm going to show baby, you should be here. And by what, GH, it's so bad, man. They say, we are sick. Yeah, the new man, they say, we are sick. We didn't say, can too. Tapsa network busy. Say Tapsa, Tapsa. Tap it up, and I was sat. I say, good point, shout out for you. I'm more machine, and I'm more mutiny, and I'm good point, shout. After the show, Mr. Frem, we number 2 0595 782639. 0595 782639.

0: limited. 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And until Bon Agro Limited, I want money can come buy a di a dry your friend set last show. 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
1: 96.1 Maybe I will be a Yadinchia Bukso Anna Ebril. I'm a poor way, we are way, Abe, we are. I make the same profobi. Our dear Munyama Bogona Buxi. That me pay nipper be. 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Name the be a Ujinawa. 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Assemble a coup and a dummy coma soa. Mene wo a chair. A radipe will be. Now, dear, the Winyama Bonabutri. A radipe will be. Now the city has an afternoon. And what if you hear will be? Now I am a doya. Ogunu Binta. Namina will ever buy. And what do you mean, young Copon? Maybe I know Yama would deal. Well, we are managing someone. Yet Jawa said, Am I quite certain also by your idea will be? The Casa will be home. Maybe you will be a doya. We may be a check. May we hope Brabe Butu Brenny? Brabe will be more. Brian, so quite idiot. And whatever you want, Jenny Mirren. And we used to be. Amen. I saw the way a charismatic miracle chapel. CNC for short. Your father saw a genasi. 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Edru be bi na wa be. Now, we need the offer. But if not, not so, and then do so, I would a house of Yada, a house of praise, a house of worship. A beer, and what the said, I knew in Yamasi. A beer. E wali pe mkofo bi na odi sidiye ashe wana frumu. 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E ye 8:30 to 11:30. Na upwada ya ye Bible studies. E fiyede biya faith clinic. 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I am a body is now. Ain't he also bra? Not only a shrub. And I make only one text. Now, many would be a ding or ma. A rabbi day, a mammy. Isaiah chapter number 46, verse number 9. And verse number 10. Isaiah chapter number 46. Isaiah 46. Ma men ken kan kakra. 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Okukasa ne se. Remember this and keep it in mind. Take it to your heart. You rebel. Now, remember the former things and the things of the long ago. I am God, and there's no other. I am God, and there is no other. I am God, and there is no other. And I am God. Look at verse number 10. I have made known the end from the beginning. From the ancient time, what I still to come, say, my purpose will stand, and I will do all that brings. My purpose will stand. My efforts was stopped. My main thing for me is to not mean by a single look at the world. My purpose was stopped. And what did you have to say? Remember the former things. Those long ago, I am God. There's no other. I am God. I am God. Me and me. I am. There is no other. I am God, and there is not like me. She would do something like free. If it is a car and we are sim. Now me cut it in some. Ah, Ebba. Now me say. Me terrible problem in China. Maybe so many in my way. I am. I may know to the end of the beginning. My purpose. My purpose. From the beginning, I predicted the outcome. Long ago, I foretold what could happen. My purpose was done. My mission, Timu Bim, Timu Aya, and Duno, Ewo, Apam. First, Isaiah Momano. Men are free to fit Yasia Kaimi Yasem. Nami free to take to the day Kadia Ebeba Mitchell. Lame Castle, the Timo Pobinjima. Nadia, a so many made. My counsel shall stand. I will say, come away. I am come on. Now, what you way, my dear man, I am in debt. Now, she will make a Jacob, ne papa, in Shina Homasem. And I catch you also, Abrantia, or pay in Shina Free, ne papa. Now, oh, yeah, dear, ne papa. 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May the Lord increase you. May the Lord increase you. Na me catch now say ewadi yakopon ka say me di wachi be bia ubeko bia. And the good thing the woman said, there will be a chino, or we now, and a dear mu own goo and you move as it. There were the walk, Rono, or in Yamia, or shark, who may put our be, or did it be here and Diabuan. This second half of the journey, Yasas, yeah, and that. 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I am assuming someone a low day. And whatever when he had you. Now when he didn't feel any of work to a problem. This particular man is the time God has ordained for a reason and for a purpose. The thing coming must say, Obi TM in there and never why a day. I'm fire mouth. And so what did you do, Paul? After one hour, you will hear. And to me, I never study a war of what didn't mean it. And I didn't mean to study a war to be your whole thing. Now, I'll see a more of your money, sir. This little Paul and the Gina. And then, I'm up away. And I really, in general, I'm not going to go to for say. I'm not going to go to one or empty means, sir. But I'm not going to go to one or another. If you are one funny memo, a dream, maybe you won't get any advance yourself. What feeling? Let me tell you the secret. If you don't me a cow, I'll say my work at the ma onyame ba sa ato so no edi mo e ba ama no ayi e ba no pa wei na wiye wei no bo obi ama ne se don't have a purpose and a plan for your life, and this flag can never be cut off until so de nyame aka ne nyina be be mo asama onyame ka kire Jacob and say Jacob of your me do it. I'm a shop by beer out of the crop. Now, my son of us, I see we're so. Now, I'm a ring now. And it was said, dear Macanina, according to Genesis chapter 28, verse number 15. Now, I'm a poor way, Isaiah woman on a radi, dear Maya, say, young Kapwasem. 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You know what you're going through. 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He understands you better than everybody. His plans will surely stand. My member of my sir, and one would be come out, and some people killing the Mawa can never be cut off. Who said the Yamiaka Ebebu or Wu Abrabumu? I mean, you know, we are so na you need to make it to be. And son, I'm a jaw, I'm a wako. Mitrimopo, Bijina. 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Mitrimopo, a Bijina. Anyone, Junior, will be Junitia. Anyone, Seba, will be Kafa. Anyone, Pomona said, the Amoon Dynasty. Any man, dear, will be as she said the same Fidimara. Any man, one Casa Wolfer was sitting away. But there is a God. 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Ba ro suma me ne se me ma wa ma ne se. The team of poor Ebebem. Yamia would deem to any man in the no. Or we go any massy. Or we yaw manasse poor. And when yaw ma were townful. Or my busier poor is a year and memo. In him of flower, we are weed yet. I said, what it is. I don't mind that Timo up with you yet. I'm in the team of poor woman when you're quite to be able. I mean, some of my dear, you say, Fanny Pansable for money. I win Yammy bread and young swing. It been away in Yammy by your wadoy. I'm professor for the arm queen. One Cassia dancing, you say, of Fanny Cano and Pampas will be Abba. It can say, business now, yeah, yeah. It's like one gold, there be any quasi cowco. My memoir, no memo, my dear. The Awa who are dinner to me, and what did it for the solo by the old grim? I don't remember who any year every pay. The team of poor and your money. So much I want to win 20 this second half, and whatever when Dean come in. Make us offer the team of poor. I mean, there will be no one. Madame Jalamia said, my junior, I mean, you know, and your money to your name over your papa. Be my mow and be my soul. I was a poor sounding, I'll be waiting and no more. Let him assure, sir. Oh, you and you must. The Oman profobies is a young man. On no fifty as yet. Obetria blow up with sea and me. As I had a king care, I send you my young in bed. And one day I go for a car sending. Now I give me some. Okay, Chichamun, I know. And what is, sir? Young cancer will be a old team, and then they say, even in your old age, even in your old age, your gray hair, I am he. I am he who's sustaining you. I've made you and I've carried you. And I was sustaining you. I will sustain you and I rescue you. mene onyankopɔ wo dwuma mu mpo ompa ne mfie mu meyɛ nyame meyɛ nyame no yɛ kɛkɛ me na maso stene ne mu na mɛsaa so stene wo bio mete aseɛ na mesɛ wow na ɛnkɔse wo 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
1: He knows the best. He has done it before. He can do it again. I mean, we ain't her. I mean, we ain't say. And we are this team we're getting. And then, bam. And then, bam. And yet, baby, I want to do the same age I want you to be. Even in your old age, I am God. Even in your gray hair, I am He. I am who? I am. I am He who will sustain you. I have made you a man and a leader of war. I will say, I am here. I will sway. I will sustain you. I will cheer you. I will not say, I can't cheer you. I will say, with whom you will compare me or count me equal. Everybody else said, to whom you will like me. That is me. We may be compared. Minka said, why you and I would need me way at the and I wouldn't come what she said, Yami. And what the other said, Obama, there was Safa woman. I'm the woman. And you know, see the God you said would do it. And what did you? And of what did they be? A more dig by Yami Baye. Obiasi a son, else you Yami Baye. Brother, and yet they saw Yami Ben Ye. Adam Deus. And trust in Subim. And Panchina Hosa Wabre. You would to be your manager, someone. Or Nona and Ben Ye. You are car and Ben. Na Osha in Zinano. Or Nona and Ye. Think as I may catch the will be said. But I'll come and call you. But there was three of a food. And I come 1 minute. I'm a million about. When you're me, baby. Ah, me name me for come and make us a chill away. I'm power fry the pain in our seat. I'll bring in your own your offer. First half of them beat you, no prayer beat you. But when you're me, I want dinner, and that's what you do. Give me no sympathy. I mean, can't you not point blank, sir? And yet, your old baby bit me. And yet, your old papa bit me. And yet, your old probably hit me to me. Where you didn't have me bassan your day. But they are so no, or more. On Yan said, I want to catch them. And when they knew what for be me that will pay. Now, Oba was who sleep. I pray for you that the God that I'm serving connect you to your destiny purpose. May the help from above come close to your door post. May God Almighty send an angel for you. May the grace of God turn your life around and make you whole. I pray for divine to control you and give you what you're looking for. I pray that you will never lack any good thing. May you not

0: lack any good thing. May the grace be sufficient for you. I bless you from the bottom of my heart. And I said to your DNA, and the grace of God will be sufficient for you. Baba, for me, by yourself. I don't know me a sinner. But I don't know me a sinner. And I don't know me a sinner. And I don't know me a sinner. And I don't know me a sinner. And I don't know me a sinner. And I don't know me a sinner. It is a little do a cheap. It is a mere boy of tortion. Somewhere in Yan, I watch you wait. Osaka and Yan, Yam. San and Sauni, I mean, I'm not seeing that watching. Of course, soon you see away and no more slaves now. One thing I go for one year with you. That when you're being calm. You run dinner and drink by you should do. And when they are very bomb by my doctor of water. Be a wobia in the Janisha and teenage. I want to have one during top doctors. And I want to find a hole and one empty. So, send me up to the doctor and drop to the room. You son of Turkini. In the Yamia Horn, didn't finish. No, but I will be out of snout. But if I won't catch you up, I'll be. A few any first person you need. I've been picked up with a hole. There will be a sorry at the angel of winning you are here. When I need you are here, everyone I can say this. When you are the angel, name Prabha Tempiachio, ABN, and angel beverages, and the other angel, a bush of winning Julia, and in Yamian, when you are Jew, and in Yanisha, I think the Tazakum Vanyakoa, and in Guru, whatever to receive us. Oh, full of one. And when he was sent me my papa, my nepa, but I yet told my soul that a young person who used to do it. And when he was a young person, he said, I'm doing young man, too. That would be me and could tell me. And when he was a young person, I said, there's the essence of you, one. And a cow many years. And of Cassian, actually. Yet that was it. So, what's going on? In the CNC food in our series, I was smart to give me a point up a house of the other. You begin to see the mere one deal. Be a one beer if you ain't see it. And when you bounce on the path, when I was so well, when it be a plum out. I said, sorry, wait, now. The nice swing in the young man. I feel beam. Any other phone grass, so much in it. Me and Yamin should do some of the Facebook life in that. And when the woman will be that we may become. This should be a man. Was everything decent? Father, you'll be there. me any boost. I may change the for the way by me, the little country was in the middle of the beach. You need to be a catch now, dear. But the purpose of God concerning your life was not by all means. Don't give up. Don't wave a handkerchief of someone. And praise with our people. We can never win. Everybody is not. Now, until the nature. Was it ever shared here with us? I don't know about him, Master. Every snatch. And we used to do this. Amen. And this. Have a blessed and a wonderful week. I love you. And there's nothing I can do. Bye-bye.
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0: 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Aminu.
1: Amen.
0: And a church, I say, Sadia, that time, Israel, what Jeremiah Bresso, O deaf way Bresso, not say no. And they
1: say you.
0: Patoate, I say. I shall fuan a sabi, oh, my mini sabi in free. 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Amen.
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0: 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Mm-hmm. Amen.
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0: 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So on sani atie. 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
0: 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Fasu na e wo church no na idea bay.
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0: 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Amen.
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0: 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Amen.
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0: 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A starting from asofo.
1: Yes.
0: Ena ejuri ba.
1: Yes.
0: So ati ase. Men kanya apostles no akire. Amen.
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0: 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Na juri ababa be sin sori maso. So ati ase. And na bone kwa na koso. All because of say no kura no. yesi yemfa no nya adwuma
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0: 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Amen.
1: Amen.
0: And all catch whom we say, Senny, said Radisman, my uncle, and untia. 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To monsters so to nitinu pudum, more to natin and no musro. 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
0: 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A motivational messenger, a best fit if you know. I want to add a showing in a beba and can ya bonnet so baba for Riana better for a bow. But can a crano many panintias, yes, and yana for a bonnet than a conquered you. Many panintias is so far as our tip bonimuno. 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
0: Enunti. 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